0: And this is Delilah. I hear you are in love.
1: I am. I was calling to wish my husband of 9 years happy anniversary today.
0: 9 years. One more year and I get to do the happy anniversary. Happy anniversary.
1: I can't wait. Yeah, we've been married 9, but we've been together a total of 12. We met 12 years ago while I was working in a bank as a teller, and he was one of our customers.
0: And when he was one of your customers and you were the teller, did he come up with really goofy excuses to come into the bank every day?
1: Oh, totally. All the time. Everything from cashing a check to even getting change for a dollar so he could go get gum out of the gumball machine.
0: Yeah, that's a good reason to go to a bank.
1: Yeah.
0: You know, every day I think, gosh, I should stop by my local bank and see how the gals there are doing so I can get a quarter for the gumball machine.
1: That's right. But I saw through his act pretty quickly.
0: Uh-huh. So how many trips up to the window did it take before he asked you for your number?
1: You know, not many. He was pretty brave. I would say just about 2 or 3 before he asked for my phone number. And so we went out on our first date, and I knew from then on that he would be the one.
0: What song did you two have played at your wedding? Would you like to hear that, or you want me to pick one?
1: No, actually, I would love to hear Truly, Madly, Deeply by Savage Garden. That was our wedding song and one that we enjoy listening together to this day.

0: spending a Tuesday night with you wherever you are, whatever you're doing. I appreciate the fact that you're here. I appreciate, for some of you, your old friends. You listened when you were a kid in the back of mom's van or in the back of the SUV. Some of you listened when you were riding in the back of the station wagon. That's how long I've been doing this show. 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I used to drive to the radio station in my Ford Pinto. That's how long I've been doing this show. Thank you for letting me be a part of your night. We are here to talk about whatever is on your heart on Talk About It Tuesday. 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

0: Sally, hi. Thank you for calling. How are you tonight?
1: I'm fine. How are you?
0: I'm wonderful. Who's on your heart tonight?
1: My first daughter to get married. And we are looking for a special song for she and her dad to dance to. Let me tell you about this daughter. She graduated nursing school, has found the love of her life, and is getting married. I also have another daughter who is 19. She's a sophomore in college. We pick at her and say she's the son my husband and I never had because she loves to hunt and fish. And our girls are just, they're definite blessings for life because the doctors told us we never have any.
0: So your baby girl needs a song to dance with daddy.
1: Oh, yes.
0: And you want me to assist in this process?
1: I certainly do, because right now we're just kind of in the middle of all these wedding plans and don't know where to turn right now.
0: Well, you've turned to the right place. You've called the Queen of Sap.
1: That's what I figured. I listen
0: Nobody
1: to you
0: knows Madeline's sappy love songs quite as well as I do.
1: Well, see, we have this deal with her dad. He'll listen to it enough that he won't cry, but we know better than that to start with.
0: Okay, so the goal here is to make daddy break down in tears.
1: You got it.
0: Okay. With that said, let me find the perfect gut-wrenching daddy, she's all grown up song for you.
1: That works.
0: All right. You have a good night.
1: Thank you.
0: Bye-bye.

0: was your man. Hi, Patricia. This is Delilah. Welcome to the show. Who are you thinking of tonight?
1: My husband.
0: What's his name?
1: Raymond.
0: Tell me how much you love your hubby. I hear a smile in your voice.
1: Yes, ma'am. I love him very much. He was 17. I'm sorry. I was 17. He was 18 when we got married. We've been married for 34 years.
0: Congratulations.
1: Thank you very much. We have three beautiful children. They gave us 6 months.
0: No, but I mean, that's young.
1: Yes, very young.
0: I couldn't imagine at 18 years old or 17 years old, I couldn't even figure out what shoes I wanted to wear, let alone who I wanted to spend my life with.
1: He's a wonderful person, Delilah. Couldn't ask for anybody better. I just want to let him know how much I love him. And if you can pick a song for us.
0: So after 34 years, you're still in love, it sounds like.
1: Yes, ma'am.
0: That fire's never faded. It's never gone out. You've never taken each other for granted.
1: No, ma'am.
0: Good for you. I'll play a song for you.
1: Thank you so much.

wherever you are, whatever you're doing on this Tuesday night. I'm so glad you've decided to spend this evening with me. I'm going to be here to share your stories. I'm going to be here to talk to you. I'm going to be here to pry into your business and to share a little bit of my life with you. That's what I've been doing for a long time, every night.

0: Hi, Joe.
1: Hey.
0: Hey, what can I do for you?
1: Is this Delilah?
0: It is.
1: Oh, I can't believe it. Well, I want to make a dedication to the love of my life.
0: Who is the love of your life?
1: Philly.
0: Okay, tell me about Philly.
1: Well, 18 years ago, we met in a small island in the South Pacific. And 16 years now, you know, we've been married, and she's everything. I can't tell, you know, a man can, you know, always thanks to a woman who's been there for him, and three kids, and, you know, everything that I can't explain it, but I try to get a hold of you because I always listen to you on the radio and try to make a dedication about a song I used to sing to her when we first met, because I was trying to steal her heart from me, because the time we met, she got a boyfriend, but...
0: So she had a boyfriend, you were young, and you just said, you're mine, I'm going to steal your heart away.
1: That's right.
0: Well, you go continue to steal her heart away, and I'll play a song for you.
1: That's right. Thank you very much, Delilah.

0: 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Call me and we'll talk about it. 1-888-633-5452. 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

0: good evening. Who's this?
1: This is Sarah.
0: Sarah, what can I do for you?
1: Last year, I found out that I had a sex offender stalker for 6 months and then battled another 6 months of it in court. And it's just a very scary time and a lot of family needed and support. And your show definitely supported. And this year, I changed my life around. Every day I wake up and I ask myself, is it going to be a good day? Is it going to be a bad day? What am I going to do with my day? And because I go to bed listening to your show, I wake up and 9 times out of 10, it's, you know, Delilah said something great last night. I'm going to get up and it's going to be a good day.
0: Do you know what's weird? I can have the world's worst day. I can have, you know, my heart be breaking, my kids acting up, my bills not. I mean, I can have a really bad day. And if the second I come into the studio and get on the air and get on the phones, I am in a great mood. I'm stupid in love with my job.
1: That's great. And you can tell. I mean, by listening to you, I can tell that you love your job. And that's just amazing.
0: This is next to riding horses or hanging out with my kids, my favorite place to be. And sometimes on days, you know, when my kids are acting up, I even would rather be here than hanging with them sometimes.
1: Yeah.
0: You know?
1: Understandable. Yes, definitely.
0: So let me find a positive song for us. God bless you, honey.
1: Thank you.
0: Thank you for calling. You have a great night.
1: You too.
0: Bye-bye.
1: Bye.

0: being here with us tonight. This show is about love. It's about life. It's about building dreams and holding on to your hopes. But mostly, I try to make it be about what matters, what really, truly matters. This show isn't about politics. It's not about arguing, getting you stirred up, fired up, ticked off. It's not about insulting your intelligence or having a moral controversy to argue. It's about what matters. What will matter when you close your eyes and realize that your life here is done? What will matter is not what you have bought, what you own, what you possess, but what you gave. It won't matter how successful you are, but how significant your life was. Every act of compassion, every act of courage, every act of love that you displayed to others will matter. That's what will matter. What will matter is the memories that will live on in those that knew you and loved you. So tonight, focus on what will matter, what does matter. You're listening to Delilah.
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0: Hi, welcome to the Delilah Show. Who's this?
1: This is Jessica.
0: Jessica, what can I do for you?
1: I was wondering if I could dedicate a song for my, this guy that I love.
0: What guy that you love?
1: His name is Joe.
0: How old are you, Jessica?
1: 19.
0: And how long have you been in love with Joe?
1: 9 months.
0: And what song did you want to hear?
1: Well, we've been having a rough time lately, and I just wanted to let him know that, I have hope in him and faith in him and our love and everything, and that I trust that he's going to be the man he wants to be. And, I heard the song earlier, Glory of Our Love.
0: Glory of Love by Peter Cetera.
1: Yeah, and it just reminded me of him, I think, and so I just wanted him to hear that song.
0: I will play it for you.
1: Thank you so much, Delilah. You're awesome.
0: You have a good night.

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But Bobby says, we're going to be okay. How about you? Who's on your heart tonight? Who are you thinking of? Call me and tell me, and I will try to find the perfect song for you.

0: Rose, welcome. This is Delilah. How can I help you tonight?
1: Hi. Well, I called to share with you a really wonderful love story. It's about the boy next door, who was the boy next door about 25 years ago. And I grew up around the corner from him, but didn't have a great home life and decided I needed to leave that area. And he was on the family farm, and I knew he would never leave that area. We actually held hands once when we were in high school. But I left and went away to college and married. And after the marriage was over, the boy next door and we reconnected. And it has been wonderful. We have been seeing each other about 2 years, and we're getting married in November. He never married. But I do know that if he would not have come through the years of loneliness that he did and the years of wondering if God had someone for him, and if I wouldn't have come through the things that I did, I wouldn't be ready to be thinking about moving back home, back to that area. Mark has a saying that he had in his car for many years, and it was, God always gives his best to those who leave the choice to him. And that's really played out in our lives.
0: A friend and I were just talking today about that. I've made big changes in my life, and he's making changes in his life, and both of us were saying, you know, whatever God's will is, that's what we want for ourselves, our children, our families. And that's so true. When you let God be in control, you'll get the best.
1: Yes. Yeah.

0: 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MercyShips.org is their website to volunteer, to donate, to support their miraculous work. Tonight's Delilah's Dilemma is from a young woman who says, my name is Hillary. I'm 22 years old. I've been dating a guy for 2 years that has a 5-year-old daughter named Jade. His daughter needs a mother figure in her life. Her mother walked out on them, and she relies on her daddy for everything. She keeps asking me to be her mama. I keep telling her that I have to be married to her daddy so I can adopt her as my own, and then I will be able to be her mommy. I was waiting for him to propose to me, and I keep dropping hints, but I don't think he's getting the idea. He has had two other girlfriends before me, but he has told me I'm the best one for his daughter. His daughter loves me. So do his parents. I don't want to hurt her if we decide to break up. My last boyfriend broke up with me through a text message. It took me a long time to trust another guy. I would love to be his wife, but I don't think he gets that hint. I keep telling him his daughter needs a mother figure in her life. If you could please help me to help him listen, that would be great. From Hillary. Ah, Hillary, girlfriend, listen up. I've got my Mother Delilah response for you coming up next. You're listening to Delilah.
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Hillary's Delilah's dilemma is that she's been dating a guy for 2 years who's a single daddy with a 5-year-old. And she has decided that she needs to be the baby's mama. And the baby has decided, the 5-year-old, that she wants this young woman, Hillary, to be her mother. Here's the thing. You're only going to break this child's heart talking to her about whether or not you're going to marry the dad. So don't do that. That's not fair to the daughter. If this man loves you, is in love with you, is into you, wants to be with you, can't get enough of you, you will know it and you won't have to drop any hints about marrying him. He will crawl across shards of broken glass to marry you. If he's not that into you, if you are not the beginning and the end, the sun that rises and makes him smile, then all you're doing is setting yourself up for heartache, but mostly this little girl up for heartache. So you need to step back, Hillary, and say to your boyfriend, do you love me? Do you want to be with me? Do you envision yourself sharing your life with me? And if he cannot honestly answer that and say, yes, baby, I love you. I want to be with you. As soon as I can, I'm going to get you a ring. We're going to be a family. If he doesn't say that, then stop manipulating him and stop expecting him to have feelings for you that he clearly is not expressing. Because that's not fair to you, and it's not fair to his daughter. When somebody is into you, trust me, you will know it.

Do you feel like you need a fresh start? You need to refresh, refocus, restart, reset. You need to have an opportunity for a do-over. Guess what? The Almighty's opportunities, His grace, is new every morning. If you had a bad day today, if you made bad choices today, if you said things or did things that disappointed yourself, you're like, why did I do that again? Why did I stumble? Why did I fall? I promised myself and you did it again. You got tomorrow. Go to bed.

0: Hi, Lexi. What can I do for you?
1: Hi, Delilah. I would love the opportunity to play a song for my mom. She actually just got a job promotion today, and your radio station is very special to us and our relationship. One of my favorite memories is going for nighttime drives with my mom, and we would listen to your station every single time we would go. And here I am 26 years later, listening in and dedicating a song to my mom.
0: So mom got a promotion. Did she get like a bigger office, a new title, a business card, a raise? Did it come with goodness like that, or just more work?
1: All the good things, Delilah. All the good things.
0: Yay. Yay. I love when companies or businesses recognize somebody is stellar. Somebody is fabulous.
1: And she definitely deserves it. She puts so much commitment and loyalty into this company, and she has really found somewhere that she belongs for sure.
0: What's your mama's name?
1: My mom's name is Laura.
0: How much of your success in life, Lexi, is a direct result of the example mom has set for you?
1: Honestly, I can thank her for all of it. She is the reason that my sisters and I are doing anything. I mean, we are very thankful and lucky for her. She is our rock, and we couldn't be here without her.
0: I love that you have been so blessed. I love especially that you recognize it, acknowledge it, and give her the glory that she deserves.
1: She deserves it, and I would love for her to have the opportunity to hear it. She hears it from me all the time, but I think that this should be really cool.
0: Does your mom like to drink tea by chance?
1: She does. She loves a good nighttime tea, like a chamomile.
0: I have a beautiful friend named Cindy Bigelow, who is the president of Bigelow Tea. Her grandma started it in her kitchen, and she has the most delicious chamomile tea. She also has a lemon ginger that I drink every night before bed. And I am going to tell Cindy about you, and we're going to send you some Bigelow goodness. How's that?
1: Oh, that is so sweet of you, Delilah. I would love that. That would be amazing. Thank you so much.
0: Thank you. God bless you.

Are you missing someone tonight and you can't wait to be with them again? Maybe because they're out of town, maybe because they're out of the country, or maybe because they're out of your life. If that's the case, I'm sorry. And this song is only going to make you cry all the more.

0: Hi, good evening. Welcome to the Delilah Show. Who is this?
1: This is Morgan Kennedy. How are you?
0: Hi, Morgan. I am wonderful. Sad to see summer go, but excited about the fall.
1: Yeah, me too. But I really like you. You're so sweet and so kind and so caring. I listen to you every night, and I love your radio shows. And I do have somebody that I used to have a crush on but broke my heart. And I just wanted to hear a song that I could listen to that was about him and me.
0: So he's not a part of your life now, but you just want to relive the good memories? Like, what are we looking for here?
1: Just to listen to, like, to remind me about the good memories I had of him. And thank you for taking my call. You're so sweet.
0: Thank you. God bless you. Thank you for listening.

0: all night long, sharing your requests and dedications, stories of hope and inspiration, of people battling cancer and coming out on the other side, of people battling depression and coming out on the other side, of people battling each other and making up, and celebrating the joys of falling in love all over again. Whatever it is, whatever obstacle is in your path, we are here to give you the courage to move that obstacle, or to walk around that obstacle, or to dig under that obstacle, but to move on down the path of life. You're listening to Delilah.
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0: Welcome. Welcome to the Delilah Show. Who is this?
1: Hi, Delilah. This is Savvy.
0: Savvy, welcome. How can I make your night special?
1: I was wondering if you could play a song for me. I'm feeling a little bit emotional right now. I am a 9/11 survivor. I'd just like for you to play me a song if that's possible.
0: Anniversaries are so hard, aren't they?
1: Yes, they are. I've been feeling not so well. Very emotional.
0: And what song would you like to hear?
1: I'll let you choose that song for me. You always do such a great job at it, so I'll leave that up to you.
0: Do you want to talk about it, or is it still too hard to talk about?
1: It is a little hard to talk about because I get very emotional when I start talking about it.
0: I'll say a prayer for you, and I'll play a song for you.
1: Thank you. I appreciate that.
0: God bless you, hon.
1: Thank you so much. God bless you, too.
0: Good night.

0: Thank you for letting me be a part of your night. We are here each night to help rejuvenate your soul, to help you connect heart to heart in a real way, a transparent way, with the people that you love, to stop hiding behind those walls of steel that you built to protect yourself. Come out of hiding and instead let people see your heart. Let them see your goodness shine. Thanks for letting me be a part of that. I will be back tomorrow night with more of your requests and dedications. Do me a favor, take some time out of your busy schedule to slow down and love someone. Good night. 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

0: Crystal, how are you tonight?
1: Not very good.
0: Why?
1: Oh, my boyfriend of 3 years just broke up with me on Saturday. For the 3 years that we were together, I was about 100 pounds overweight, and he was stood by my side, yo-yo diets, and I finally got my head together and figured out I needed some help and went into the doctors, and now it's been a month, and I've lost about 25 pounds, and all of a sudden he thinks that there's somebody else that I'm losing the weight for.
0: So you finally got fed up with being unhealthy.
1: Yeah.
0: And got professional help so you could learn. Are you eating healthy and exercising?
1: Yes, I am.
0: And that's what's inspired you, is a desire for a better life?
1: Mm-hmm. I'm doing this for myself. And
0: well, Crystal, if he's that insecure, could you imagine how miserable life would be with him if you stayed together? If he's that messed up in his head that he can't applaud your efforts and see how hard you're working and rejoice in the healthy changes you're making, but instead feel threatened by him?
1: Mm-hmm.
0: I mean, he obviously has some major insecurity issues.
1: I just needed to hear it from somebody else. That's what everybody keeps telling me, all my friends, you know.
0: But isn't that the case? I mean, if he was willing to love you and accept you while you were heavy, he obviously loved the person you are inside.
1: Mm-hmm.
0: And now that you're trying to get healthy, he feels insecure. How crazy is that?
1: I know.
0: Hopefully, you know, just like you decided to take charge and get healthy physically, hopefully he'll see that he needs to take charge and get healthy emotionally so you two can be together forever. No matter what size you are.
1: Yeah, no matter what happened, I still do love him.
0: Of course you do.
1: Mm-hmm.
0: And he's probably a wonderful person, just dealing with some insecurities in a not very healthy way.
1: I guess.
0: Good luck.
1: Thank you, Delilah.

there. Welcome to your Tuesday night. Did you have a good day today? Were you back to life, back to school, back to work? Well, I am back in the studio and I'll be here for you all night long. Come on in and make yourself at home.

0: Thanks for calling. Who is this?
1: Hi, this is Nika.
0: What can I do for you?
1: Well, I've been single for about almost 3 months now, after being in a 1-year relationship. And this man was I thought he was the one for me, but after so many years, I found out he had gambling problems and then found out he was abusing prescription drugs. But last time I heard, he's doing well. But I just want to send out a message to all the ladies out there that it's okay to let go and then to spend time with getting to know yourself and to also learn to accept who you are, and that there's so many people out there that are dying to treat you like a queen. So I just wanted to send that message out there.
0: You want to send a message to other women who might be in love with addicts, alcoholics, gambling addicts, liar, liar, pants on fire, to say, you deserve better than that.
1: Exactly. And then now that I'm single, I realize, you know, this is awesome. This is a time for me. Like, I'm spending more time with myself, like going with girlfriends, trying new places, and I'm finally going to Hawaii that I've been wanting to do for years and didn't do. And so it's like, it's okay to, you know, spoil yourself, you know, for once. And it hurts in the beginning, but it gets better with each day. So, but I just want to request a song.
0: I'll find something wonderful for you, okay?
1: Awesome. Thank you, Delilah.

0: 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Tonight's Delilah's Dilemma is from a young woman who says, "My name is Hillary. I'm 22 years old. I've been dating a guy for 2 years that has a 5-year-old daughter named Jade. His daughter needs a mother figure in her life. Her mother walked out on them, and she relies on her daddy for everything. She keeps asking me to be her mama. I keep telling her that I have to be married to her daddy so I can adopt her as my own, and then I will be able to be her mommy. I was waiting for him to propose to me, and I keep dropping hints, but I don't think he's getting the idea. He has had 2 other girlfriends before me, but he has told me I'm the best one for his daughter. His daughter loves me. So do his parents. I don't want to hurt her if we decide to break up. My last boyfriend broke up with me through a text message. It took me a long time to trust another guy. I would love to be his wife, but I don't think he gets that hint. I keep telling him his daughter needs a mother figure in her life. If you could please help me to help him listen, that would be great." From Hillary. Oh, Hillary, girlfriend, listen up. I've got my Mother Delilah response for you coming up next. You're listening to Delilah.
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Today's Delilah's dilemma is that she's been dating a guy for 2 years who's a single daddy with a 5-year-old. And she has decided that she needs to be the baby's mama. And the baby has decided, the 5-year-old, that she wants this young woman, Hillary, to be her mother. Here's the thing. You're only going to break this child's heart talking to her about whether or not you're going to marry the dad. So don't do that. That's not fair to the daughter. If this man loves you, is in love with you, is into you, wants to be with you, can't get enough of you, you will know it and you won't have to drop any hints about marrying him. He will crawl across shards of broken glass to marry you. If he's not that into you, if you are not the beginning and the end, the sun that rises and makes him smile, then all you're doing is setting yourself up for heartache, but mostly this little girl up for heartache. So you need to step back, Hillary, and say to your boyfriend, do you love me? Do you want to be with me? Do you envision yourself sharing your life with me? And if he cannot honestly answer that and say, yes, baby, I love you. I want to be with you. As soon as I can, I'm going to get you a ring. We're going to be a family. If he doesn't say that, then stop manipulating him and stop expecting him to have feelings for you that he clearly is not expressing. Because that's not fair to you and it's not fair to his daughter. When somebody is into you, trust me, you will know it. Good luck, honey.

0: Welcome to your Taco About It Tuesday night, the 1st of September. This month marks more than 5 decades that I have been on the radio. I love the month of September. Two of my biological babies have birthdays in September. I've got 5 children at home that I am raising. 2 are my youngest 2 adopted children, and 3 are extended members of my family that I am raising now. And we love the month of September. We love the seasons changing. We're going to go camping this weekend, and we're all looking forward to that, except now the weather forecast has changed, and they're saying we're going to do a little wet camping this weekend in the rain, but that's okay. We'll make a slip and slide and enjoy it. Thank you for joining me on this Taco About It Tuesday night. 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

0: Hello, welcome aboard. This is Delilah, who's with me on the phone lines.
1: Kathy.
0: Kathy, what can I do for you tonight?
1: Why I'm calling, I am appreciating my husband so very much. He has been the rock and everything of this family. He's been there for all three of our children, all three of our grandbabies, anything they want or need. We've been together for 39 years and married for 35.
0: And what is his name?
1: His name is Bobby. And I was wondering if you would be able to play our song, which is Open Arms by Journey.
0: I would love to play that for you. And I'm glad, number one, I'm glad that he has blessed you so. But number two, I'm glad you recognize it and appreciate it.
1: Yes, and I do very much. And I know he sees it in me also, because we appreciate each other, and that's what a marriage is.
0: Well, go enjoy him, and I will play a song for your whole family.
1: Okay, thank you very much, and have a blessed night.

Each night, we open up the phone lines at 1-888-633-5452. 1-888-6-DELILAH. I was reminded last night that I don't give out the phone number quite often enough. So if you're trying to reach us, 1-888-633-5452.

0: Robin. This is Delilah. I hear you are in love.
1: I am. I was calling to wish my husband of 9 years happy anniversary today.
0: 9 years. One more year and I get to do the happy anniversary. Happy anniversary.
1: I can't wait. Yeah, we've been married 9, but we've been together a total of 12. We met 12 years ago while I was working in a bank as a teller, and he was one of our customers.
0: And when he was one of your customers and you were the teller, did he come up with really goofy excuses to come into the bank every day?
1: Oh, totally. All the time. Everything from cashing a check to even getting change for a dollar so he could go get gum out of the gumball machine.
0: Yeah, that's a good reason to go to a bank.
1: Yeah.
0: You know, every day I think, gosh, I should stop by my local bank and see how the gals there are doing so I can get a quarter for the gumball machine.
1: That's right. But I saw through his act pretty quickly.
0: Uh-huh. So how many trips up to the window did it take before he asked you for your number?
1: You know, not many. He was pretty brave. I would say just about 2 or 3 before he asked for my phone number. And so we went out on our first date, and I knew from then on that he would be the one.
0: What song did you two have played at your wedding? Would you like to hear that, or you want me to pick one?
1: No, actually, I would love to hear Truly, Madly, Deeply by Savage Garden. That was our wedding song and one that we enjoy listening together to this day.

0: spending a Tuesday night with you wherever you are, whatever you're doing. I appreciate the fact that you're here. I appreciate, for some of you, your old friends. You listened when you were a kid in the back of mom's van or in the back of the SUV. Some of you listened when you were riding in the back of the station wagon. Uh-huh. That's how long I've been doing this show. Clear back to the station wagon. I used to drive to the radio station in my Ford Pinto. That's how long I've been doing this show. Thank you for letting me be a part of your night. We are here to talk about whatever is on your heart on Talk About It Tuesday. You're listening to Delilah.
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0: Sally, hi. Thank you for calling. How are you tonight?
1: I'm fine. How are you?
0: I'm wonderful. Who's on your heart tonight?
1: My first daughter to get married. And we are looking for a special song for she and her dad to dance to. Let me tell you about this daughter. She graduated nursing school, has found the love of her life, and is getting married. I also have another daughter who is 19. She's a sophomore in college. We pick at her and say she's the son my husband and I never had because she loves to hunt and fish. And our girls are just, they're definite blessings for life because the doctors told us we never have any.
0: So your baby girl, it needs a song to dance with daddy.
1: Oh, yes.
0: And you want me to assist in this process?
1: I certainly do, because right now we're just kind of in the middle of all these wedding plans and don't know where to turn right now.
0: Well, you've turned to the right place. You've called the Queen of Sap.
1: That's what I figured. I
0: Nobody knows Madeline's sappy love songs quite as well as I do.
1: Well, see, we had this deal with her dad. He'll listen to it enough that he won't cry, but we know better than that to start with.
0: Okay, so the goal here is to make daddy break down in tears.
1: You got it.
0: Okay. With that said, let me find the perfect gut-wrenching daddy, she's all grown up song for you.
1: That works.
0: All right. You have a good night.
1: Thank you.
0: Bye-bye.

0: smoothing off the rough edges of your Tuesday night. All five, count them, 1, 2, 3, 4, 5. Ladybugs went to the lady. No, that's another song. All five of my children were back in school today. Today was the first. No, today was the last first day of school for the rest of her high school career for my daughter. The last first day of school. I don't know how many hours she spent picking out her outfit so she would look adorable, which she didn't need to do because she's so stinking adorable. The last first day of school for my youngest daughter, who is 17 now. How about you? If you've got kids, are they all in school? Are they back to school? Hallelujah, hallelujah. Although we did have such a fabulous summer. Thank you for being here with me tonight. The phone lines are open. I'd love to hear from you. You're listening to Delilah.
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0: 'cause you met. Hi, Patricia. This is Delilah. Welcome to the show. Who are you thinking of tonight?
1: My husband.
0: What's his name?
1: Raymond.
0: Tell me how much you love your hubby. I hear a smile in your voice.
1: Yes, ma'am. I love him very much. He was 17. I'm sorry. I was 17. He was 18 when we got married. We've been married for 34 years.
0: Congratulations.
1: Thank you very much. We have three beautiful children. They gave us 6 months.
0: No, but I mean, that's young.
1: Yes, very young.
0: I couldn't imagine at 18 years old or 17 years old, I couldn't even figure out what shoes I wanted to wear, let alone who I wanted to spend my life with.
1: He's a wonderful person, Delilah. Couldn't ask for anybody better. I just want to let him know how much I love him. And if you can pick a song for us.
0: So after 34 years, you're still in love, it sounds like.
1: Yes, ma'am.
0: That fire's never faded. It's never gone out. You've never taken each other for granted.
1: No, ma'am.
0: Good for you. I'll play a song for you.
1: Thank you so much.

Wherever you are, whatever you're doing on this Tuesday night, I'm so glad you've decided to spend this evening with me. I'm going to be here to share your stories. I'm going to be here to talk to you. I'm going to be here to pry into your business and to share a little bit of my life with you. That's what I've been doing for a long time, every night.

0: Hi, Joe.
1: Hey.
0: Hey, what can I do for you?
1: Is this Delilah?
0: It is.
1: Oh, I can't believe it. Well, I want to make a dedication to the love of my life.
0: Who is the love of your life?
1: Philly.
0: Okay, tell me about Philly.
1: Well, 18 years ago, we met in a small island in the South Pacific. And 16 years now, you know, we've been married, and she's everything. I can't tell, you know, a man can, you know, always thanks to a woman who's been there for him, and three kids, and, you know, everything that I can't explain it, but I try to get a hold of you because I always listen to you on the radio and try to make a dedication about a song I used to sing to her when we first met, because I was trying to steal her heart from me, because the time we met, she got a boyfriend, but...
0: So she had a boyfriend, you were young, and you just said, you're mine, I'm going to steal your heart away.
1: That's right.
0: Well, you go continue to steal her heart away, and I'll play a song for you.
1: That's right. Thank you very much, Delilah.

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0: Hi, good evening. Who's this?
1: This is Sarah.
0: Sarah, what can I do for you?
1: Last year, I found out that I had a sex offender stalker for 6 months and then battled another 6 months of it in court. And it's just a very scary time and a lot of family needed and support. And your show definitely supported. And this year, I changed my life around. Every day I wake up and I ask myself, is it going to be a good day? Is it going to be a bad day? What am I going to do with my day? And because I go to bed listening to your show, I wake up and 9 times out of 10, it's, you know, Delilah said something great last night. I'm going to get up and it's going to be a good day.
0: Do you know what's weird? I can have the world's worst day. I can have, you know, my heart be breaking, my kids acting up, my bills not. I mean, I can have a really bad day. And if the second I come into the studio and get on the air and get on the phones, I am in a great mood. I'm stupid in love with my job.
1: That's great. And you can tell. I mean, by listening to you, I can tell that you love your job. And that's just amazing.
0: This is next to riding horses or hanging out with my kids, my favorite place to be. And sometimes on days, you know, when my kids are acting up, I even would rather be here than hanging with them sometimes.
1: Yeah.
0: You know?
1: Understandable. Yes, definitely.
0: So let me find a positive song for us. God bless you, honey.
1: Thank you.
0: Thank you for calling. You have a great night.
1: You too.
0: Bye-bye.
1: Bye.

0: Thank you for being here with us tonight. This show is about love. It's about life. It's about building dreams and holding on to your hopes. But mostly, I try to make it be about what matters, what really, truly matters. This show isn't about politics. It's not about arguing, getting you stirred up, fired up, ticked off. It's not about insulting your intelligence or having a moral controversy to argue. It's about what matters. What will matter when you close your eyes and realize that your life here is done? What will matter is not what you have bought, what you own, what you possess, but what you gave. It won't matter how successful you are, but how significant your life was. Every act of compassion, every act of courage, every act of love that you displayed to others will matter. That's what will matter. What will matter is the memories that will live on in those that knew you and loved you. So tonight, focus on what will matter, what does matter. You're listening to Delilah.
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0: Hi, welcome to the Delilah Show. Who's this?
1: This is Jessica.
0: Jessica, what can I do for you?
1: I was wondering if I could dedicate a song for my, this guy that I love.
0: What guy that you love?
1: His name is Joe.
0: How old are you, Jessica?
1: 19.
0: And how long have you been in love with Joe?
1: 9 months.
0: And what song did you want to hear?
1: Well, we've been having a rough time lately, and I just wanted to let him know that I have hope in him and faith in him and our love and everything, and that I trust that he's going to be the man that he wants to be. And I heard the song earlier, Glory of Our Love.
0: Glory of Love by Peter Cetera.
1: Yeah, and it just reminded me of him, I think, and so I just wanted him to hear that song.
0: I will play it for you.
1: Thank you so much, Delilah. You're awesome.
0: You have a good night.

A special hello going out to a listener named Bobby, who has two boys who are 12 and 14, who lost their mom not long ago. But Bobby says, we're going to be okay. How about you? Who's on your heart tonight? Who are you thinking of? Call me and tell me, and I will try to find the perfect song for you.

0: Rose, welcome. This is Delilah. How can I help you tonight?
1: Hi. Well, I called to share with you a really wonderful love story. It's about the boy next door, who was the boy next door about 25 years ago. And I grew up around the corner from him, but didn't have a great home life and decided I needed to leave that area. And he was on the family farm, and I knew he would never leave that area. We actually held hands once when we were in high school. But I left and went away to college and married. And after the marriage was over, the boy next door and we reconnected. And it has been wonderful. We have been seeing each other about 2 years, and we're getting married in November. He never married, but I do know that if he would not have come through the years of loneliness that he did, and the years of wondering if God had someone for him, and if I wouldn't have come through the things that I did, I wouldn't be ready to be thinking about moving back home, back to that area. Mark has a saying that he had in his car for many years, and it was, God always gives his best to those who leave the choice to him. And that's really played out in our lives.
0: A friend and I were just talking today about that. I've made big changes in my life, and he's making changes in his life, and both of us were saying, you know, whatever God's will is, that's what we want for ourselves, our children, our families. And that's so true. When you let God be in control, you'll get the best.
1: Yes. Yeah.

0: 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It's their fifth trip there. 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MercyShips.org is their website to volunteer, to donate, to support their miraculous work. Tonight's Delilah's Dilemma is from a young woman who says, "My name is Hillary. I'm 22 years old. I've been dating a guy for 2 years that has a 5-year-old daughter named Jade. His daughter needs a mother figure in her life. Her mother walked out on them, and she relies on her daddy for everything. She keeps asking me to be her mama. I keep telling her that I have to be married to her daddy so I can adopt her as my own, and then I will be able to be her mommy. I was waiting for him to propose to me, and I keep dropping hints, but I don't think he's getting the idea. He has had two other girlfriends before me, but he has told me I'm the best one for his daughter. His daughter loves me. So do his parents. I don't want to hurt her if we decide to break up. My last boyfriend broke up with me through a text message. It took me a long time to trust another guy. I would love to be his wife, but I don't think he gets that hint. I keep telling him his daughter needs a mother figure in her life. If you could please help me to help him listen, that would be great." From Hillary. Ah, Hillary, girlfriend, listen up. I've got my Mother Delilah response for you coming up next. You're listening to Delilah.
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Mary's Delilah's dilemma is that she's been dating a guy for 2 years who's a single daddy with a five-year-old. And she has decided that she needs to be the baby's mama. And the baby has decided, the five-year-old, that she wants this young woman, Hillary, to be her mother. Here's the thing. You're only going to break this child's heart talking to her about whether or not you're going to marry the dad. So don't do that. That's not fair to the daughter. If this man loves you, is in love with you, is into you, wants to be with you, can't get enough of you, you will know it and you won't have to drop any hints about marrying him. He will crawl across shards of broken glass to marry you. If he's not that into you, if you are not the beginning and the end, the sun that rises and makes him smile, then all you're doing is setting yourself up for heartache, but mostly this little girl up for heartache. So you need to step back, Hillary, and say to your boyfriend, do you love me? Do you want to be with me? Do you envision yourself sharing your life with me? And if he cannot honestly answer that and say, yes, baby, I love you. I want to be with you. As soon as I can, I'm going to get you a ring. We're going to be a family. If he doesn't say that, then stop manipulating him and stop expecting him to have feelings for you that he clearly is not expressing. Because that's not fair to you and it's not fair to his daughter. When somebody is into you, trust me, you will know it. Good luck, honey.

0: Do you feel like you need a fresh start? You need to refresh, refocus, restart, reset. You need to have an opportunity for a do-over. Guess what? The Almighty's opportunities, His grace, is new every morning. If you had a bad day today, if you made bad choices today, if you said things or did things that disappointed yourself, you're like, why did I do that again? Why did I stumble? Why did I fall? I promised myself and you did it again. You got tomorrow. You got tomorrow. Go to bed and tomorrow you can restart. You can reset. You can refocus. And you can reclaim the promise from the Almighty that His grace is new every day. Every day you can start with a clean slate, a clean chalkboard. What great news is that? If you mess up as much as I mess up, that is really good news. Thank you for letting me share that good news with you tonight. You're listening to Delilah.
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0: 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What can I do for you?
1: Hi, Delilah. I would love the opportunity to play a song for my mom. She actually just got a job promotion today, and your radio station is very special to us and our relationship. One of my favorite

0: favorite memories is going for nighttime drives with my mom, and we would listen to your station every single time we would go. And here I am 26 years later, listening in and dedicating a song to my mom.
1: So mom got a promotion. Did she get like a bigger office, a new title, a business card, a raise? Did it come with goodness like that, or just more work?
0: All the good things, Delilah. All the good things.
1: Yay. Yay. I love when companies or businesses recognize somebody is stellar, somebody is fabulous.
0: And she definitely deserves it. She puts so much commitment and loyalty into this company, and she has really found somewhere that she belongs for sure.
1: What's your mama's name?
0: My mom's name is Laura.
1: How much of your success in life, Lexi, is a direct result of the example mom has set for you?
0: Honestly, I can thank her for all of it. She is the reason that my sisters and I are doing anything. I mean, we are very thankful and lucky for her. She is our rock, and we couldn't be here without her.
1: I love that you have been so blessed. I love especially that you recognize it, acknowledge it, and give her the glory that she deserves.
0: She deserves it, and I would love for her to have the opportunity to hear it. She hears it from me all the time, but I think that this would be really cool.
1: Does your mom like to drink tea by chance?
0: She does. She loves a good nighttime tea, like a chamomile.
1: I have a beautiful friend named Cindy Bigelow, who is the president of Bigelow Tea. Her grandma started it in her kitchen, and she has the most delicious chamomile tea. She also has a lemon ginger that I drink every night before bed. And I am going to tell Cindy about you, and we're going to send you some Bigelow goodness. How's that?
0: Oh, that is so sweet of you, Delilah. I would love that. That would be amazing. Thank you so much.
1: Thank you. God bless you.

0: Are you?
1: Hi there.
0: Welcome to your Tuesday night. Did you have a good day today? Were you back to life, back to school, back to work? Well, I am back in the studio and I'll be here for you all night long. Come on in and make yourself at home.

0: thanks for calling. Who is this?
1: Hi, this is Nika.
0: What can I do for you?
1: Well, I've been single for about almost 3 months now, after being in a one-year relationship. And this man was I thought he was the one for me, but after so many years, I found out he had gambling problems and then found out he was abusing prescription drugs. But last time I heard, he's doing well. But I just want to send out a message to all the ladies out there that it's okay to let go and then to spend time with getting to know yourself and to also learn to accept who you are, and that there's so many people out there that are dying to treat you like a queen. So I just wanted to send that message out there.
0: You want to send a message to other women who might be in love with addicts, alcoholics, gambling addicts, liar, liar, pants on fire, to say, you deserve better than that.
1: Exactly. And then now that I'm single, I realize, you know, this is awesome. This is a time for me. Like, I'm spending more time with myself, like going with girlfriends, trying new places, and I'm finally going to Hawaii that I've been wanting to do for years and didn't do. And so it's like, it's okay to, you know, spoil yourself, you know, for once. And it hurts in the beginning, but it gets better with each day. So, but I just want to request a song.
0: I'll find something wonderful for you, okay?
1: Awesome. Thank you, Delilah.

0: 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Tonight's Delilah's Dilemma is from a young woman who says, "My name is Hillary. I'm 22 years old. I've been dating a guy for 2 years that has a 5-year-old daughter named Jade. His daughter needs a mother figure in her life. Her mother walked out on them, and she relies on her daddy for everything. She keeps asking me to be her mama. I keep telling her that I have to be married to her daddy so I can adopt her as my own, and then I will be able to be her mommy. I was waiting for him to propose to me, and I keep dropping hints, but I don't think he's getting the idea. He has had 2 other girlfriends before me, but he has told me I'm the best one for his daughter. His daughter loves me. So do his parents. I don't want to hurt her if we decide to break up. My last boyfriend broke up with me through a text message. It took me a long time to trust another guy. I would love to be his wife, but I don't think he gets that hint. I keep telling him his daughter needs a mother figure in her life. If you could please help me to help him listen, that would be great. From Hillary." Ah, Hillary, girlfriend, listen up. I've got my Mother Delilah response for you coming up next. You're listening to Delilah.
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22: 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We'll be right back.

Lindsay's Delilah's dilemma is that she's been dating a guy for 2 years who's a single daddy with a 5-year-old. And she has decided that she needs to be the baby's mama. And the baby has decided, the 5-year-old, that she wants this young woman, Hillary, to be her mother. Here's the thing. You're only going to break this child's heart talking to her about whether or not you're going to marry the dad. So don't do that. That's not fair to the daughter. If this man loves you, is in love with you, is into you, wants to be with you, can't get enough of you, you will know it and you won't have to drop any hints about marrying him. He will crawl across shards of broken glass to marry you. If he's not that into you, if you are not the beginning and the end, the sun that rises and makes him smile, then all you're doing is setting yourself up for heartache, but mostly this little girl up for heartache. So you need to step back, Hillary, and say to your boyfriend, do you love me? Do you want to be with me? Do you envision yourself sharing your life with me? And if he cannot honestly answer that and say, yes, baby, I love you. I want to be with you. As soon as I can, I'm going to get you a ring. We're going to be a family. If he doesn't say that, then stop manipulating him and stop expecting him to have feelings for you that he clearly is not expressing. Because that's not fair to you, and it's not fair to his daughter. When somebody is into you, trust me, you will know it. Good luck, honey.

0: Welcome to your Taco About It Tuesday night, the 1st of September. This month marks more than 5 decades that I have been on the radio. I love the month of September. Two of my biological babies have birthdays in September. I've got 5 children at home that I am raising. 2 are my youngest 2 adopted children, and 3 are extended members of my family that I am raising now. And we love the month of September. We love the seasons changing. We're going to go camping this weekend, and we're all looking forward to that, except now the weather forecast has changed, and they're saying we're going to do a little wet camping this weekend in the rain, but that's okay. We'll make a slip and slide and enjoy it. Thank you for joining me on this Taco About It Tuesday night. 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

0: Hello, welcome aboard. This is Delilah, who's with me on the phone lines.
1: Kathy.
0: Kathy, what can I do for you tonight?
1: Why I'm calling, I am appreciating my husband so very much. He has been the rock and everything of this family. He's been there for all three of our children, all three of our grandbabies, anything they want or need. We've been together for 39 years and married for 35.
0: And what is his name?
1: His name is Bobby. And I was wondering if you would be able to play our song, which is Open Arms by Journey.
0: I would love to play that for you. And I'm glad, number one, I'm glad that he has blessed you so. But number two, I'm glad you recognize it and appreciate it.
1: Yes, and I do very much. And I know he sees it in me also, because we appreciate each other, and that's what a marriage is.
0: Well, go enjoy him, and I will play a song for your whole family.
1: Okay, thank you very much, and have a blessed night.

Each night we open up the phone lines at 1-888-633-5452. 1-888-6-DELILAH. I was reminded last night that I don't give out the phone number quite often enough. So if you're trying to reach us, 1-888-633-5452. Come.

0: And this is Delilah. I hear you are in love.
1: I am. I was calling to wish my husband of 9 years a happy anniversary today.
0: 9 years. One more year and I get to do the happy anniversary. Happy anniversary.
1: I can't wait. Yeah, we've been married 9, but we've been together a total of 12. We met 12 years ago while I was working in a bank as a teller, and he was one of our customers.
0: And when he was one of your customers and you were the teller, did he come up with really goofy excuses to come into the bank every day?
1: Oh, totally. All the time. Everything from cashing a check to even getting change for a dollar so he could go get gum out of the gumball machine.
0: Yeah, that's a good reason to go to a bank.
1: Yeah.
0: You know, every day I think, gosh, I should stop by my local bank and see how the gals there are doing so I can get a quarter for the gumball machine.
1: That's right. But I saw through his act pretty quickly.
0: Uh-huh. So how many trips up to the window did it take before he asked you for your number?
1: You know, not many. He was pretty brave. I would say just about 2 or 3 before he asked for my phone number. And so we went out on our first date, and I knew from then on that he would be the one.
0: What song did you two have played at your wedding? Would you like to hear that, or you want me to pick one?
1: No, actually, I would love to hear Truly, Madly, Deeply by Savage Garden. That was our wedding song and one that we enjoy listening together to this day.

0: spending a Tuesday night with you wherever you are, whatever you're doing. I appreciate the fact that you're here. I appreciate, for some of you, your old friends. You listened when you were a kid in the back of mom's van or in the back of the SUV. Some of you listened when you were riding in the back of the station wagon. Uh-huh. That's how long I've been doing this show. Clear back to the station wagon. I used to drive to the radio station in my Ford Pinto. That's how long I've been doing this show. Thank you for letting me be a part of your night. We are here to talk about whatever is on your heart on Talk About It Tuesday. You're listening to Delilah.
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0: Sally, hi. Thank you for calling. How are you tonight?
1: I'm fine. How are you?
0: I'm wonderful. Who's on your heart tonight?
1: My first daughter to get married. And we are looking for a special song for she and her dad to dance to. Let me tell you about this daughter. She graduated nursing school, has found the love of her life, and is getting married. I also have another daughter who is 19. She's a sophomore in college. We pick at her and say she's the son my husband and I never had because she loves to hunt and fish. And our girls are just, they're definite blessings for life because the doctors told us we never have any.
0: So your baby girl needs a song to dance with daddy.
1: Oh, yes.
0: And you want me to assist in this process?
1: I certainly do, because right now we're just kind of in the middle of all these wedding plans and don't know where to turn right now.
0: Well, you've turned to the right place. You've called the Queen of Sap.
1: That's what I figured.
0: Nobody knows Madeline's sappy love songs quite as well as I do.
1: Well, see, we have this deal with her dad. He'll listen to it enough that he won't cry, but we know better than that to start with.
0: Okay, so the goal here is to make daddy break down in tears.
1: You got it.
0: Okay. With that said, let me find the perfect gut-wrenching daddy, she's all grown up song for you.
1: That works.
0: All right. You have a good night.
1: Thank you.
0: Bye-bye. Well, you

0: smoothing off the rough edges of your Tuesday night. All five, count them, 1, 2, 3, 4, 5. Ladybugs went to the lady. No, that's another song. All five of my children were back in school today. Today was the first. No, today was the last first day of school for the rest of her high school career for my daughter. The last first day of school. I don't know how many hours she spent picking out her outfit so she would look adorable, which she didn't need to do because she's so stinking adorable. The last first day of school for my youngest daughter, who is 17 now. How about you? If you've got kids, are they all in school? Are they back to school? Hallelujah, hallelujah. Although we did have such a fabulous summer. Thank you for being here with me tonight. The phone lines are open. I'd love to hear from you. You're listening to Delilah.
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0: I was your man.
1: Hi, Patricia. This is Delilah. Welcome to the show. Who are you thinking of tonight?
2: My husband.
1: What's his name?
2: Raymond.
1: Tell me how much you love your hubby. I hear a smile in your voice.
2: Yes, ma'am. I love him very much. He was 17. I'm sorry. I was 17. He was 18 when we got married. We've been married for 34 years.
1: Congratulations.
2: Thank you very much. We have three beautiful children. They gave us 6 months.
1: No, but I mean, that's young.
2: Yes, very young.
1: I couldn't imagine at 18 years old or 17 years old, I couldn't even figure out what shoes I wanted to wear, let alone who I wanted to spend my life with.
2: He's a wonderful person, Delilah. Couldn't ask for anybody better. I just want to let him know how much I love him. And if you can pick a song for us.
1: So after 34 years, you're still in love, it sounds like.
2: Yes, ma'am.
1: That fire's never faded. It's never gone out. You've never taken each other for granted.
2: No, ma'am.
1: Good for you. I'll play a song for you.
2: Thank you so much.

Wherever you are, whatever you're doing on this Tuesday night, I'm so glad you've decided to spend this evening with me. I'm going to be here to share your stories. I'm going to be here to talk to you. I'm going to be here to pry into your business and to share a little bit of my life with you. That's what I've been doing for a long time, every night.

0: Hi, Joe.
1: Hey.
0: Hey, what can I do for you?
1: Is this Delilah?
0: It is.
1: Oh, I can't believe it. Well, I want to make a dedication to the love of my life.
0: Who is the love of your life?
1: Philly.
0: Okay, tell me about Philly.
1: Well, 18 years ago, we met in a small island in the South Pacific. And 16 years now, you know, we've been married, and she's everything. I can't tell, you know, a man can, you know, always thanks to a woman who's been there for him, and three kids, and, you know, everything that I can't explain it, but I try to get a hold of you because I always listen to you on the radio and try to make a dedication about a song I used to sing to her when we first met, because I was trying to steal her heart from me, because the time we met, she got a boyfriend, but...
0: So she had a boyfriend, you were young, and you just said, you're mine, I'm going to steal your heart away.
1: That's right.
0: Well, you go continue to steal her heart away, and I'll play a song for you.
1: That's right. Thank you very much, Delilah.

0: 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Call me and we'll talk about it. 1-888-633-5452. 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

0: Hi, good evening. Who's this?
1: This is Sarah.
0: Sarah, what can I do for you?
1: Last year, I found out that I had a sex offender stalker for 6 months and then battled another 6 months of it in court. And it's just a very scary time and a lot of family needed and support. And your show definitely supported. And this year, I changed my life around. Every day I wake up and I ask myself, is it going to be a good day? Is it going to be a bad day? What am I going to do with my day? And because I go to bed listening to your show, I wake up and 9 times out of 10, it's, you know, Delilah said something great last night. I'm going to get up and it's going to be a good day.
0: Do you know what's weird? I can have the world's worst day. I can have, you know, my heart be breaking, my kids acting up, my bills not. I mean, I can have a really bad day. And if the second I come into the studio and get on the air and get on the phones, I am in a great mood. I'm stupid in love with my job.
1: That's great. And you can tell. I mean, by listening to you, I can tell that you love your job. And that's just amazing.
0: This is next to riding horses or hanging out with my kids, my favorite place to be. And sometimes on days, you know, when my kids are acting up, I even would rather be here than hanging with them sometimes.
1: Yeah.
0: You know?
1: Understandable. Yes, definitely.
0: So let me find a positive song for us. God bless you, honey.
1: Thank you.
0: Thank you for calling. You have a great night.
1: You too.
0: Bye-bye.
1: Bye.

0: being here with us tonight. This show is about love. It's about life. It's about building dreams and holding on to your hopes. But mostly, I try to make it be about what matters, what really truly matters. This show isn't about politics. It's not about arguing, getting you stirred up, fired up, ticked off. It's not about insulting your intelligence or having a moral controversy to argue. It's about what matters. What will matter when you close your eyes and realize that your life here is done? What will matter is not what you have bought, what you own, what you possess, but what you gave. It won't matter how successful you are, but how significant your life was. Every act of compassion, every act of courage, every act of love that you displayed to others will matter. That's what will matter. What will matter is the memories that will live on in those that knew you and loved you. So tonight, focus on what will matter, what does matter. 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
1: 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I got to do something different. And I think that different thing is starting to understand that, like, your child is not doing this on purpose.
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0: Hi, welcome to the Delilah Show. Who's this?
1: This is Jessica.
0: Jessica, what can I do for you?
1: I was wondering if I could dedicate a song for my, this guy that I love.
0: What guy that you love?
1: His name is Joe.
0: How old are you, Jessica?
1: 19.
0: And how long have you been in love with Joe?
1: 9 months.
0: And what song did you want to hear?
1: Well, we've been having a rough time lately, and I just wanted to let him know that I have hope in him and faith in him and our love and everything, and that I trust that he's going to be the man that he wants to be. And I heard the song earlier, Glory of Our Love.
0: Glory of Love by Peter Cetera.
1: Yeah, and it just reminded me of him, I think, and so I just wanted him to hear that song.
0: I will play it for you.
1: Thank you so much, Delilah. You're awesome.
0: You have a good night.

A special hello going out to a listener named Bobby, who has two boys who are 12 and 14, who lost their mom not long ago. But Bobby says, we're going to be okay. How about you? Who's on your heart tonight? Who are you thinking of? Call me and tell me, and I will try to find the perfect song for you.

0: Rose, welcome. This is Delilah. How can I help you tonight?
1: Hi. Well, I called to share with you a really wonderful love story. It's about the boy next door, who was the boy next door about 25 years ago. And I grew up around the corner from him, but didn't have a great home life and decided I needed to leave that area. And he was on the family farm, and I knew he would never leave that area. We actually held hands once when we were in high school. But I left and went away to college and married. And after the marriage was over, the boy next door and we reconnected. And it has been wonderful. We have been seeing each other about 2 years, and we're getting married in November. He never married. But I do know that if he would not have come through the years of loneliness that he did and the years of wondering if God had someone for him, and if I wouldn't have come through the things that I did, I wouldn't be ready to be thinking about moving back home, back to that area. Mark has a saying that he had in his car for many years, and it was, God always gives his best to those who leave the choice to him. And that's really played out in our lives.
0: A friend and I were just talking today about that. I've made big changes in my life, and he's making changes in his life, and both of us were saying, you know, whatever God's will is, that's what we want for ourselves, our children, our families. And that's so true. When you let God be in control, you'll get the best.
1: Yes. Yeah.

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It's their fifth trip there. And in the process of this, they also train thousands of Ghanaian healthcare professionals. MercyShips.org is their website to volunteer, to donate, to support their miraculous work. Tonight's Delilah's Dilemma is from a young woman who says, my name is Hillary. I'm 22 years old. I've been dating a guy for 2 years that has a 5-year-old daughter named Jade. His daughter needs a mother figure in her life. Her mother walked out on them and she relies on her daddy for everything. She keeps asking me,

0: to be her mama. I keep telling her that I have to be married to her daddy so I can adopt her as my own, and then I will be able to be her mommy. I was waiting for him to propose to me, and I keep dropping hints, but I don't think he's getting the idea. He has had two other girlfriends before me, but he has told me I'm the best one for his daughter. His daughter loves me. So do his parents. I don't want to hurt her if we decide to break up. My last boyfriend broke up with me through a text message. It took me a long time to trust another guy. I would love to be his wife, but I don't think he gets that hint. I keep telling him his daughter needs a mother figure in her life. If you could please help me to help him listen, that would be great. From Hillary. Ah, Hillary girlfriend, listen up. I've got my Mother Delilah response for you coming up next. You're listening to Delilah.
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Hillary's Delilah's dilemma is that she's been dating a guy for 2 years who's a single daddy with a 5-year-old. And she has decided that she needs to be the baby's mama. And the baby has decided, the 5-year-old, that she wants this young woman, Hillary, to be her mother. Here's the thing. You're only going to break this child's heart talking to her about whether or not you're going to marry the dad. So don't do that. That's not fair to the daughter. If this man loves you, is in love with you, is into you, wants to be with you, can't get enough of you, you will know it and you won't have to drop any hints about marrying him. He will crawl across shards of broken glass to marry you. If he's not that into you, if you are not the beginning and the end, the sun that rises and makes him smile, then all you're doing is setting yourself up for heartache, but mostly this little girl up for heartache. So you need to step back, Hillary, and say to your boyfriend, do you love me? Do you want to be with me? Do you envision yourself sharing your life with me? And if he cannot honestly answer that and say, yes, baby, I love you. I want to be with you. As soon as I can, I'm going to get you a ring. We're going to be a family. If he doesn't say that, then stop manipulating him and stop expecting him to have feelings for you that he clearly is not expressing. Because that's not fair to you and it's not fair to his daughter. When somebody is into you, trust me, you will know it. Good luck, honey.

0: Do you feel like you need a fresh start? You need to refresh, refocus, restart, reset. You need to have an opportunity for a do-over. Guess what? The Almighty's opportunities, His grace, is new every morning. If you had a bad day today, if you made bad choices today, if you said things or did things that disappointed yourself, you're like, why did I do that again? Why did I stumble? Why did I fall? I promised myself and you did it again. You got tomorrow. You got tomorrow. Go to bed and tomorrow you can restart. You can reset. You can refocus and you can reclaim the promise from the Almighty that His grace is new every day. Every day you can start with a clean slate, a clean chalkboard. What great news is that? If you mess up as much as I mess up, that is really good news. Thank you for letting me share that good news with you tonight. You're listening to Delilah.
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0: Hi, Lexi. What can I do for you?
1: Hi, Delilah. I would love the opportunity to play a song for my mom. She actually just got a job promotion today, and your radio station is very special to us and our relationship. One of my favorite memories is going for nighttime drives with my mom, and we would listen to your station every single time we would go. And here I am 26 years later, listening in and dedicating a song to my mom.
0: So mom got a promotion. Did she get like a bigger office, a new title, a business card, a raise? Did it come with goodness like that, or just more work?
1: All the good things, Delilah. All the good things.
0: Yay. Yay. I love when companies or businesses recognize somebody is stellar. Somebody is fabulous.
1: And she definitely deserves it. She puts so much commitment and loyalty into this company, and she has really found somewhere that she belongs for sure.
0: What's your mama's name?
1: My mom's name is Laura.
0: How much of your success in life, Lexi, is a direct result of the example mom has set for you?
1: Honestly, I can thank her for all of it. She is the reason that my sisters and I are doing anything. I mean, we are very thankful and lucky for her. She is our rock, and we couldn't be here without her.
0: I love that you have been so blessed. I love especially that you recognize it, acknowledge it, and give her the glory that she deserves.
1: She deserves it, and I would love for her to have the opportunity to hear it. She hears it from me all the time, but I think that this would be really cool.
0: Does your mom like to drink tea by chance?
1: She does. She loves a good nighttime tea, like a chamomile.
0: I have a beautiful friend named Cindy Bigelow, who is the president of Bigelow Tea. Her grandma started it in her kitchen, and she has the most delicious chamomile tea. She also has a lemon ginger that I drink every night before bed. And I am going to tell Cindy about you, and we're going to send you some Bigelow goodness. How's that?
1: Oh, that is so sweet of you, Delilah. I would love that. That would be amazing. Thank you so much.
0: Thank you. God bless you.

Are you missing someone tonight and you can't wait to be with them again? Maybe because they're out of town, maybe because they're out of the country, or maybe because they're out of your life. If that's the case, I'm sorry. And this song is only going to make you cry all the more.

0: good evening. Welcome to the Delilah Show. Who is this?
1: This is Morgan Kennedy. How are you?
0: Hi, Morgan. I am wonderful. Sad to see summer go, but excited about the fall.
1: Yeah, me too. But I really like you. You're so sweet and so kind and so caring. I listen to you every night, and I love your radio shows. And I do have somebody that I used to have a crush on but broke my heart. And I just wanted to hear a song that I could listen to that was about him and me.
0: So he's not a part of your life now, but you just want to relive the good memories? Like, what are we looking for here?
1: Just to listen to, like, to remind me about the good memories I had of him. And thank you for taking my call. You're so sweet.
0: Thank you. God bless you. Thank you for listening.

0: all night long, sharing your request and dedication, stories of hope and inspiration, of people battling cancer and coming out on the other side, of people battling depression and coming out on the other side, of people battling each other and making up, and celebrating the joys of falling in love all over again. Whatever it is, whatever obstacle is in your path, we are here to give you the courage to move that obstacle, or to walk around that obstacle, or to dig under that obstacle, but to move on down the path of life. You're listening to Delilah.
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0: Welcome. Welcome to the Delilah Show. Who is this?
1: Hi, Delilah. This is Savvy.
0: Savvy, welcome. How can I make your night special?
1: I was wondering if you could play a song for me. I'm feeling a little bit emotional right now. I am a 9/11 survivor. I'd just like for you to play me a song if that's possible.
0: Anniversaries are so hard, aren't they?
1: Yes, they are. I've been feeling not so well. Very emotional.
0: And what song would you like to hear?
1: I'll let you choose that song for me. You always do such a great job at it, so I'll leave that up to you.
0: Do you want to talk about it, or is it still too hard to talk about?
1: It is a little hard to talk about, because I get very emotional when I start talking about it.
0: I'll say a prayer for you, and I'll play a song for you.
1: Thank you. I appreciate that.
0: God bless you, hon.
1: Thank you so much. God bless you, too.
0: Good night.

0: Thank you for letting me be a part of your night. We are here each night to help rejuvenate your soul, to help you connect heart to heart in a real way, a transparent way, with the people that you love, to stop hiding behind those walls of steel that you built to protect yourself. Come out of hiding and instead let people see your heart. Let them see your goodness shine. Thanks for letting me be a part of that. I will be back tomorrow night with more of your requests and dedications. Do me a favor, take some time out of your busy schedule to slow down and love someone. Good night. 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

0: Crystal, how are you tonight?
1: Not very good.
0: Why?
1: Oh, my boyfriend of 3 years just broke up with me on Saturday. For the 3 years that we were together, I was about 100 pounds overweight, and he was stood by my side, yo-yo diets, and I finally got my head together and figured out I needed some help and went into the doctors, and that now it's been a month, and I've lost about 25 pounds, and all of a sudden he thinks that there's somebody else that I'm losing the weight for.
0: So you finally got fed up with being unhealthy.
1: Yeah.
0: And got professional help so you could learn. Are you eating healthy and exercising?
1: Yes, I am.
0: And that's what's inspired you, is a desire for a better life?
1: Mm-hmm. I'm doing this for myself. And
0: well, Crystal, if he's that insecure, could you imagine how miserable life would be with him if you stayed together? If he's that messed up in his head that he can't applaud your efforts and see how hard you're working and rejoice in the healthy changes you're making, but instead feel threatened by him?
1: Mm-hmm.
0: I mean, he obviously has some major insecurity issues.
1: I just needed to hear it from somebody else. That's what everybody keeps telling me, all my friends, you know.
0: But isn't that the case? I mean, if he was willing to love you and accept you while you were heavy, he obviously loved the person you are inside.
1: Mm-hmm.
0: And now that you're trying to get healthy, he feels insecure. How crazy is that?
1: I know.
0: Hopefully, you know, just like you decided to take charge and get healthy physically, hopefully he'll see that he needs to take charge and get healthy emotionally so you two can be together forever. No matter what size you are.
1: Yeah, no matter what happened, I still do love him.
0: Of course you do.
1: Mm-hmm.
0: And he's probably a wonderful person, just dealing with some insecurities in a not very healthy way.
1: I guess.
0: Good luck.
1: Thank you, Delilah.

there. Welcome to your Tuesday night. Did you have a good day today? Were you back to life, back to school, back to work? Well, I am back in the studio and I'll be here for you all night long. Come on in and make yourself at home.

0: thanks for calling. Who is this?
1: Hi, this is Nika.
0: What can I do for you?
1: Well, I've been single for about almost 3 months now, after being in a one-year relationship. And this man was I thought he was the one for me, but after so many years, I found out he had gambling problems and then found out he was abusing prescription drugs. But last time I heard, he's doing well, but I just want to send out a message to all the ladies out there that it's okay to let go and then to spend time with getting to know yourself and to also learn to accept who you are, and that there's so many people out there that are dying to treat you like a queen. So I just wanted to send that message out there.
0: You want to send a message to other women who might be in love with addicts, alcoholics, gambling addicts, liar, liar, pants on fire, to say, you deserve better than that.
1: Exactly. And then now that I'm single, I realize, you know, this is awesome. This is a time for me. Like, I'm spending more time with myself, like going with girlfriends, trying new places, and I'm finally going to Hawaii that I've been wanting to do for years and didn't do. And so it's like, it's okay to, you know, spoil yourself, you know, for once. And it hurts in the beginning, but it gets better with each day. So, but I just want to request a song.
0: I'll find something wonderful for you, okay?
1: Awesome. Thank you, Delilah.

0: 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Tonight's Delilah's Dilemma is from a young woman who says, "My name is Hillary. I'm 22 years old. I've been dating a guy for 2 years that has a 5-year-old daughter named Jade. His daughter needs a mother figure in her life. Her mother walked out on them, and she relies on her daddy for everything. She keeps asking me to be her mama. I keep telling her that I have to be married to her daddy so I can adopt her as my own, and then I will be able to be her mommy. I was waiting for him to propose to me, and I keep dropping hints, but I don't think he's getting the idea. He has had 2 other girlfriends before me, but he has told me I'm the best one for his daughter. His daughter loves me. So do his parents. I don't want to hurt her if we decide to break up. My last boyfriend broke up with me through a text message. It took me a long time to trust another guy. I would love to be his wife, but I don't think he gets that hint. I keep telling him his daughter needs a mother figure in her life. If you could please help me to help him listen, that would be great." From Hillary. Ah, Hillary, girlfriend, listen up. I've got my Mother Delilah response for you coming up next. You're listening to Delilah.
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Delilah's dilemma is that she's been dating a guy for 2 years who's a single daddy with a 5-year-old. And she has decided that she needs to be the baby's mama. And the baby has decided, the 5-year-old, that she wants this young woman, Hillary, to be her mother. Here's the thing. You're only going to break this child's heart talking to her about whether or not you're going to marry the dad. So don't do that. That's not fair to the daughter. If this man loves you, is in love with you, is into you, wants to be with you, can't get enough of you, you will know it and you won't have to drop any hints about marrying him. He will crawl across shards of broken glass to marry you. If he's not that into you, if you are not the beginning and the end, the sun that rises and makes him smile, then all you're doing is setting yourself up for heartache, but mostly this little girl up for heartache. So you need to step back, Hillary, and say to your boyfriend, do you love me? Do you want to be with me? Do you envision yourself sharing your life with me? And if he cannot honestly answer that and say, yes, baby, I love you. I want to be with you. As soon as I can, I'm going to get you a ring. We're going to be a family. If he doesn't say that, then stop manipulating him and stop expecting him to have feelings for you that he clearly is not expressing. Because that's not fair to you and it's not fair to his daughter. When somebody is into you, trust me, you will know it. Good luck, honey.

0: 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This month marks more than 5 decades that I have been on the radio. I love the month of September. Two of my biological babies have birthdays in September. I've got 5 children at home that I am raising. 2 are my youngest 2 adopted children, and 3 are extended members of my family that I am raising now. And we love the month of September. We love the seasons changing. We're going to go camping this weekend, and we're all looking forward to that, except now the weather forecast has changed, and they're saying we're going to do a little wet camping this weekend in the rain, but that's okay. We'll make a slip and slide and enjoy it. Thank you for joining me on this Taco About It Tuesday night. 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

0: Hello, welcome aboard. This is Delilah, who's with me on the phone lines.
1: Kathy.
0: Kathy, what can I do for you tonight?
1: Why I'm calling, I am appreciating my husband so very much. He has been

Each night, we open up the phone lines at 1-888-633-5452. 1-888-6-DELILAH. I was reminded last night that I don't give out the phone number quite often enough. So if you're trying to reach us, 1-888-633-5452.

0: And this is Delilah. I hear you are in love.
1: I am. I was calling to wish my husband of 9 years happy anniversary today.
0: 9 years. One more year and I get to do the happy anniversary. Happy anniversary.
1: I can't wait. Yeah, we've been married 9, but we've been together a total of 12. We met 12 years ago while I was working in a bank as a teller, and he was one of our customers.
0: And when he was one of your customers and you were the teller, did he come up with really goofy excuses to come into the bank every day?
1: Oh, totally. All the time. Everything from cashing a check to even getting change for a dollar so he could go get gum out of the gumball machine.
0: Yeah, that's a good reason to go to a bank.
1: Yeah.
0: You know, every day I think, gosh, I should stop by my local bank and see how the gals there are doing so I can get a quarter for the gumball machine.
1: That's right. But I saw through his act pretty quickly.
0: Uh-huh. So how many trips up to the window did it take before he asked you for your number?
1: You know, not many. He was pretty brave. I would say just about 2 or 3 before he asked for my phone number. And so we went out on our first date, and I knew from then on that he would be the one.
0: What song did you two have played at your wedding? Would you like to hear that, or you want me to pick one?
1: No, actually, I would love to hear Truly, Madly, Deeply by Savage Garden. That was our wedding song and one that we enjoy listening together to this day.

0: spending a Tuesday night with you wherever you are, whatever you're doing. I appreciate the fact that you're here. I appreciate, for some of you, your old friends. You listened when you were a kid in the back of mom's van or in the back of the SUV. Some of you listened when you were riding in the back of the station wagon. That's how long I've been doing this show. Clear back to the station wagon. I used to drive to the radio station in my Ford Pinto. That's how long I've been doing this show. Thank you for letting me be a part of your night. We are here to talk about whatever is on your heart on Talk About It Tuesday. You're listening to Delilah.
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0: Sally, hi. Thank you for calling. How are you tonight?
1: I'm fine. How are you?
0: I'm wonderful. Who's on your heart tonight?
1: My first daughter to get married. And we are looking for a special song for she and her dad to dance to. Let me tell you about this daughter. She graduated nursing school, has found the love of her life, and is getting married. I also have another daughter who is 19. She's a sophomore in college. We pick at her and say she's the son my husband and I never had because she loves to hunt and fish. And our girls are just, they're definite blessings for life because the doctors told us we never have any.
0: So your baby girl needs a song to dance with daddy.
1: Oh, yes.
0: And you want me to assist in this process?
1: I certainly do, because right now we're just kind of in the middle of all these wedding plans and don't know where to turn right now.
0: Well, you've turned to the right place. You've called the Queen of Sap.
1: That's what I figured. I
0: Nobody knows Madeline's sappy love songs quite as well as I do.
1: Well, see, we have this deal with her dad. He'll listen to it enough that he won't cry, but we know better than that to start with.
0: Okay, so the goal here is to make daddy break down in tears.
1: You got it.
0: Okay, with that said, let me find the perfect gut-wrenching daddy, she's all grown up song for you.
1: That works.
0: All right, you have a good night.
1: Thank you.
0: Bye-bye.

0: smoothing off the rough edges of your Tuesday night. All five, count them, 1, 2, 3, 4, 5. Ladybugs went to the lady. No, that's another song. All five of my children were back in school today. Today was the first. No, today was the last first day of school for the rest of her high school career for my daughter. The last first day of school. I don't know how many hours she spent picking out her outfit so she would look adorable, which she didn't need to do because she's so stinking adorable. The last first day of school for my youngest daughter, who is 17 now. How about you? If you've got kids, are they all in school? Are they back to school? Hallelujah, hallelujah. Although we did have such a fabulous summer. Thank you for being here with me tonight. The phone lines are open. I'd love to hear from you. 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
1: I can tell you when I bought my first platinum record, which was Cuts Like a Knife, and I can remember after getting the record and thinking, oh, this is great, you know, and sticking it up and looking at it and thinking, yeah, cool. And then phoning up my manager about 3 months later and saying, you know, Bruce, this record went platinum, but we didn't make any money. Well, you know, where's the money? And he said, well, you know, you basically paid back everything you spent and you basically did for the last 4 years. So you may have a platinum record, but, you know, sorry, there's no money. It wasn't until then I realized how tough it was. And, okay, yeah, you might get a single that goes to top 10 and maybe you get two. And maybe you sell a squillion records because of it, but doesn't mean you can go out and buy a house.
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0: 'cause you may. Hi, Patricia. This is Delilah. Welcome to the show. Who are you thinking of tonight?
1: My husband.
0: What's his name?
1: Raymond.
0: Tell me how much you love your hubby. I hear a smile in your voice.
1: Yes, ma'am. I love him very much. He was 17. I'm sorry. I was 17. He was 18 when we got married. We've been married for 34 years.
0: Congratulations.
1: Thank you very much. We have three beautiful children. They gave us 6 months.
0: No, but I mean, that's young.
1: Yes, very young.
0: I couldn't imagine at 18 years old or 17 years old, I couldn't even figure out what shoes I wanted to wear, let alone who I wanted to spend my life with.
1: He's a wonderful person, Delilah. Couldn't ask for anybody better. I just want to let him know how much I love him. And if you can pick a song for us.
0: So after 34 years, you're still in love, it sounds like.
1: Yes, ma'am.
0: That fire's never faded. It's never gone out.

Wherever you are, whatever you're doing on this Tuesday night, I'm so glad you've decided to spend this evening with me. I'm going to be here to share your stories. I'm going to be here to talk to you. I'm going to be here to pry into your business and to share a little bit of my life with you. That's what I've been doing for a long time, every night.

0: Hi, Joe.
1: Hey.
0: Hey, what can I do for ya?
1: Is this Delilah?
0: It is.
1: Oh, I can't believe it. Well, I want to make a dedication to the love of my life.
0: Who is the love of your life?
1: Philly.
0: Okay, tell me about Philly.
1: Well, 18 years ago, we met in a small island in the South Pacific. And 16 years now, you know, we've been married, and she's everything. I can't tell, you know, a man can, you know, always thanks to a woman who's been there for him, and three kids, and, you know, everything that I can't explain it, but I try to get a hold of you because I always listen to you on the radio and try to make a dedication about a song I used to sing to her when we first met, because I was trying to steal her heart from me, because the time we met, she got a boyfriend, but...
0: So she had a boyfriend, you were young, and you just said, you're mine, I'm going to steal your heart away.
1: That's right.
0: Well, you go continue to steal her heart away, and I'll play a song for you.
1: That's right. Thank you very much, Delilah.

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0: Hi, good evening. Who's this?
1: This is Sarah.
0: Sarah, what can I do for you?
1: Last year, I found out that I had a sex offender stalker for 6 months and then battled another 6 months of it in court. And it's just a very scary time and a lot of family needed and support. And your show definitely supported. And this year, I changed my life around. Every day I wake up and I ask myself, is it going to be a good day? Is it going to be a bad day? What am I going to do with my day? And because I go to bed listening to your show, I wake up and 9 times out of 10, it's, you know, Delilah said something great last night. I'm going to get up and it's going to be a good day.
0: Do you know what's weird? I can have the world's worst day. I can have, you know, my heart be breaking, my kids acting up, my bills not. I mean, I can have a really bad day. And if the second I come into the studio and get on the air and get on the phones, I am in a great mood. I'm stupid in love with my job.
1: That's great. And you can tell. I mean, by listening to you, I can tell that you love your job. And that's just amazing.
0: This is next to riding horses or hanging out with my kids, my favorite place to be. And sometimes on days, you know, when my kids are acting up, I even would rather be here than hanging with them sometimes.
1: Yeah.
0: You know?
1: Understandable. Yes, definitely.
0: So let me find a positive song for us. God bless you, honey.
1: Thank you.
0: Thank you for calling. You have a great night.
1: You too.
0: Bye-bye.
1: Bye.

0: Thank you for being here with us tonight. This show is about love. It's about life. It's about building dreams and holding on to your hopes. But mostly, I try to make it be about what matters, what really, truly matters. This show isn't about politics. It's not about arguing, getting you stirred up, fired up, ticked off. It's not about insulting your intelligence or having a moral controversy to argue. It's about what matters. What will matter when you close your eyes and realize that your life here is done? What will matter is not what you have bought, what you own, what you possess, but what you gave. It won't matter how successful you are, but how significant your life was. Every act of compassion, every act of courage, every act of love that you displayed to others will matter. That's what will matter. What will matter is the memories that will live on in those that knew you and loved you. So tonight, focus on what will matter, what does matter. 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
1: 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I got to do something different. And I think that different thing is starting to understand that, like, your child is not doing this on purpose.
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0: Hi, welcome to the Delilah Show. Who's this?
1: This is Jessica.
0: Jessica, what can I do for you?
1: I was wondering if I could dedicate a song for my, this guy that I love.
0: What guy that you love?
1: His name is Joe.
0: How old are you, Jessica?
1: 19.
0: And how long have you been in love with Joe?
1: 9 months.
0: And what song did you want to hear?
1: Well, we've been having a rough time.

going out to a listener named Bobby, who has two boys who are 12 and 14, who lost their mom not long ago. But Bobby says, we're going to be okay. How about you? Who's on your heart tonight? Who are you thinking of? Call me and tell me, and I will try to find the perfect song for you.

0: Rose, welcome. This is Delilah. How can I help you tonight?
1: Hi. Well, I called to share with you a really wonderful love story. It's about the boy next door, who was the boy next door about 25 years ago. And I grew up around the corner from him, but didn't have a great home life and decided I needed to leave that area. And he was on the family farm, and I knew he would never leave that area. We actually held hands once when we were in high school. But I left and went away to college and married. And after the marriage was over, the boy next door and we reconnected. And it has been wonderful. We have been seeing each other about 2 years, and we're getting married in November. He never married. But I do know that if he would not have come through the years of loneliness that he did and the years of wondering if God had someone for him, and if I wouldn't have come through the things that I did, I wouldn't be ready to be thinking about moving back home, back to that area. Mark has a saying that he had in his car for many years, and it was, God always gives his best to those who leave the choice to him. And that's really played out in our lives.
0: A friend and I were just talking today about that. I've made big changes in my life, and he's making changes in his life, and both of us were saying, you know, whatever God's will is, that's what we want for ourselves, our children, our families. And that's so true. When you let God be in control, you'll get the best.
1: Yes.

0: 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It's their fifth trip there. 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MercyShips.org is their website to volunteer, to donate, to support their miraculous work. Tonight's Delilah's Dilemma is from a young woman who says, my name is Hillary. I'm 22 years old. I've been dating a guy for 2 years that has a 5-year-old daughter named Jade. His daughter needs a mother figure in her life. Her mother walked out on them, and she relies on her daddy for everything. She keeps asking me to be her mama. I keep telling her that I have to be married to her daddy so I can adopt her as my own, and then I will be able to be her mommy. I was waiting for him to propose to me, and I keep dropping hints, but I don't think he's getting the idea. He has had 2 other girlfriends before me, but he has told me I'm the best one for his daughter. His daughter loves me. So do his parents. I don't want to hurt her if we decide to break up. My last boyfriend broke up with me through a text message. It took me a long time to trust another guy. I would love to be his wife, but I don't think he gets that hint. I keep telling him his daughter needs a mother figure in her life. If you could please help me to help him listen, that would be great. From Hillary. Ah, Hillary girlfriend, listen up. I've got my Mother Delilah response for you coming up next. You're listening to Delilah.
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closer than my peeps. Hillary's Delilah's dilemma is that she's been dating a guy for 2 years who's a single daddy with a 5-year-old. And she has decided that she needs to be the baby's mama. And the baby has decided, the 5-year-old, that she wants this young woman, Hillary, to be her mother. Here's the thing. You're only going to break this child's heart talking to her about whether or not you're going to marry the dad. So don't do that. That's not fair to the daughter. If this man loves you, is in love with you, is into you, wants to be with you, can't get enough of you, you will know it and you won't have to drop any hints about marrying him. He will crawl across shards of broken glass to marry you. If he's not that into you, if you are not the beginning and the end, the sun that rises and makes him smile, then all you're doing is setting yourself up for heartache, but mostly this little girl up for heartache. So you need to step back, Hillary, and say to your boyfriend, do you love me? Do you want to be with me? Do you envision yourself sharing your life with me? And if he cannot honestly answer that and say, yes, baby, I love you. I want to be with you. As soon as I can, I'm going to get you a ring. We're going to be a family. If he doesn't say that, then stop manipulating him and stop expecting him to have feelings for you that he clearly is not expressing. Because that's not fair to you, and it's not fair to his daughter. When somebody is into you, trust me, you will know it. Good luck, honey.

Do you feel like you need a fresh start? You need to refresh, refocus, restart, reset. You need to have an opportunity for a do-over. Guess what? The Almighty's opportunities, His grace, is new every morning. If you had a bad day today, if you made bad choices today, if you said things or did things that disappointed yourself, you're like, why did I do that again? Why did I stumble? Why did I fall? I promised myself and you did it again. You got tomorrow. You got tomorrow. Go to bed and tomorrow you can restart. You can reset. You can refocus and you can reclaim the promise from the Almighty that His grace is new every day. Every day you can start with a clean slate, a clean chalkboard. What great news is that? If you mess up as much as I

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What great news is that? If you mess up as much as I mess up, that is really good news. Thank you for letting me share that good news with you tonight. You're listening to Delilah.

0: that I drink every night before bed. And I am going to tell Cindy about you, and we're going to send you some Bigelow goodness. How's that?
1: Oh, that is so sweet of you, Delilah. I would love that. That would be amazing. Thank you so much.
0: Thank you. 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

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And this song is only going to make you cry all the more.

0: Hi, good evening. Welcome to the Delilah Show. Who is this?
1: This is Morgan Kennedy. How are you?
0: Hi, Morgan. I am wonderful. Sad to see summer go, but excited about the fall.
1: Yeah, me too. But I really like you. You're so sweet and so kind and so caring. I listen to you every night, and I love your radio shows. And I do have somebody that I used to have a crush on but broke my heart. And I just wanted to hear a song that I could listen to that was about him and me.
0: So he's not a part of your life now, but you just want to relive the good memories? Like, what are we looking for here?
1: Just to listen to, like, to remind me about the good memories I had of him. And thank you for taking my call. You're so sweet.
0: Thank you. God bless you. Thank you for listening.

0: night long, sharing your requests and dedications, stories of hope and inspiration, of people battling cancer and coming out on the other side, of people battling depression and coming out on the other side, of people battling each other and making up, and celebrating the joys of falling in love all over again. Whatever it is, whatever obstacle is in your path, we are here to give you the courage to move that obstacle, or to walk around that obstacle, or to dig under that obstacle, but to move on down the path of life. You're listening to Delilah.
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0: Welcome. Welcome to the Delilah Show. Who is this?
1: Hi, Delilah. This is Savvy.
0: Savvy, welcome. How can I make your night special?
1: I was wondering if you could play a song for me. I'm feeling a little bit emotional right now. I am a 9/11 survivor. I'd just like for you to play me a song if that's possible.
0: Anniversaries are so hard, aren't they?
1: Yes, they are. I've been feeling not so well. Very emotional.
0: And what song would you like to hear?
1: I'll let you choose that song for me. You always do such a great job at it, so I'll leave that up to you.
0: Do you want to talk about it, or is it still too hard to talk about?
1: It is a little hard to talk about because I get very emotional when I start talking about it.
0: I'll say a prayer for you, and I'll play a song for you.
1: Thank you. I appreciate that.
0: God bless you, hon.
1: Thank you so much. God bless you, too.
0: Good night.

0: Thank you for letting me be a part of your night. We are here each night to help rejuvenate your soul, to help you connect heart to heart in a real way, a transparent way, with the people that you love, to stop hiding behind those walls of steel that you built to protect yourself. Come out of hiding and instead let people see your heart. Let them see your goodness shine. Thanks for letting me be a part of that. I will be back tomorrow night with more of your requests and dedications. Do me a favor, take some time out of your busy schedule to slow down and love someone. Good night. 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

0: there.
1: Welcome to your Tuesday night. Did you have a good day today? Were you back to life, back to school, back to work? Well, I am back in the studio and I'll be here for you all night long. Come on in and make yourself at home.

0: Thanks for calling. Who is this?
1: Hi, this is Nisa.
0: What can I do for you?
1: Well, I've been single for about almost 3 months now, after being in a 1 year relationship. And this man was I thought he was the one for me, but after so many years, I found out he had gambling problems and then found out he was abusing prescription drugs. But last time I heard, he's doing well, but I just want to send out a message to all the ladies out there that it's okay to let go and then to spend time with getting to know yourself and to also learn to accept who you are, and that there's so many people out there that are dying to treat you like a queen. So I just wanted to send that message out there.
0: You want to send a message to other women who might be in love with addicts, alcoholics, gambling addicts, liar, liar, pants on fire, to say, you deserve better than that.
1: Exactly. And then now that I'm single, I realize, you know, this is awesome. This is a time for me. Like, I'm spending more time with myself, like going with girlfriends, trying new places, and I'm finally going to Hawaii that I've been wanting to do for years and didn't do. And so it's like, it's okay to, you know, spoil yourself, you know, for once. And it hurts in the beginning, but it gets better with each day. So, but I just want to request a song.
0: I'll find something wonderful for you, okay?
1: Awesome. Thank you, Delilah.

0: 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Tonight's Delilah's Dilemma is from a young woman who says, "My name is Hillary. I'm 22 years old. I've been dating a guy for 2 years that has a 5-year-old daughter named Jade. His daughter needs a mother figure in her life. Her mother walked out on them, and she relies on her daddy for everything. She keeps asking me to be her mama. I keep telling her that I have to be married to her daddy so I can adopt her as my own, and then I will be able to be her mommy. I was waiting for him to propose to me, and I keep dropping hints, but I don't think he's getting the idea. He has had two other girlfriends before me, but he has told me I'm the best one for his daughter. His daughter loves me. So do his parents. I don't want to hurt her if we decide to break up. My last boyfriend broke up with me through a text message. It took me a long time to trust another guy. I would love to be his wife, but I don't think he gets that hint. I keep telling him his daughter needs a mother figure in her life. If you could please help me to help him listen, that would be great." From Hillary. Oh, Hillary, girlfriend, listen up. I've got my Mother Delilah response for you coming up next. You're listening to Delilah.
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Mary's Delilah's dilemma is that she's been dating a guy for 2 years who's a single daddy with a 5-year-old. And she has decided that she needs to be the baby's mama. And the baby has decided, the 5-year-old, that she wants this young woman, Hillary, to be her mother. Here's the thing. You're only going to break this child's heart talking to her about whether or not you're going to marry the dad. So don't do that. That's not fair to the daughter. If this man loves you, is in love with you, is into you, wants to be with you, can't get enough of you, you will know it and you won't have to drop any hints about marrying him. He will crawl across shards of broken glass to marry you. If he's not that into you, if you are not the beginning and the end, the sun that rises and makes him smile, then all you're doing is setting yourself up for heartache, but mostly this little girl up for heartache. So you need to step back, Hillary, and say to your boyfriend, do you love me? Do you want to be with me? Do you envision yourself sharing your life with me? And if he cannot honestly answer that and say, yes, baby, I love you. I want to be with you. As soon as I can, I'm going to get you a ring. We're going to be a family. If he doesn't say that, then stop manipulating him and stop expecting him to have feelings for you that he clearly is not expressing. Because that's not fair to you and it's not fair to his daughter. When somebody is into you, trust me, you will know it. Good luck, honey.

0: Welcome to your Taco About It Tuesday night, the 1st of September. This month marks more than 5 decades that I have been on the radio. I love the month of September. Two of my biological babies have birthdays in September. I've got 5 children at home that I am raising. 2 are my youngest 2 adopted children, and 3 are extended members of my family that I am raising now. And we love the month of September. We love the seasons changing. We're going to go camping this weekend, and we're all looking forward to that, except now the weather forecast has changed, and they're saying we're going to do a little wet camping this weekend in the rain, but that's okay. We'll make a slip and slide and enjoy it. Thank you for joining me on this Taco About It Tuesday night. 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
26: 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He came along and he inspired everything. He was the catalyst. 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

0: Hello, welcome aboard. This is Delilah, who's with me on the phone lines.
1: Kathy.
0: Kathy, what can I do for you tonight?
1: Why I'm calling, I am appreciating my husband so very much. He has been the rock and everything of this family. He's been there for all three of our children, all three of our grandbabies, anything they want or need. We've been together for 39 years and married for 35.
0: And what is his name?
1: His name is Bobby. And I was wondering if you would be able to play our song, which is Open Arms by Journey.
0: I would love to play that for you. And I'm glad, number one, I'm glad that he has blessed you so. But number two, I'm glad you recognize it and appreciate it.
1: Yes, and I do very much. And I know he sees it in me also, because we appreciate each other, and that's what a marriage is.
0: Well, go enjoy him, and I will play a song for your whole family.
1: Okay, thank you very much, and have a blessed night.

Each night, we open up the phone lines at 1-888-633-5452. 1-888-6-DELILAH. I was reminded last night that I don't give out the phone number quite often enough. So if you're trying to reach us, 1-888-633-5452.

0: Aspen. This is Delilah. I hear you are in love.
1: I am. I was calling to wish my husband of 9 years happy anniversary today.
0: 9 years. One more year and I get to do the happy anniversary. Happy anniversary.
1: I can't wait. Yeah, we've been married 9, but we've been together a total of 12. We met 12 years ago while I was working in a bank as a teller, and he was one of our customers.
0: And when he was one of your customers and you were the teller, did he come up with really goofy excuses to come into the bank every day?
1: Oh, totally. All the time. Everything from cashing a check to even getting change for a dollar so he could go get gum out of the gumball machine.
0: Yeah, that's a good reason to go to a bank.
1: Yeah.
0: You know, every day I think, gosh, I should stop by my local bank and see how the gals there are doing so I can get a quarter for the gumball machine.
1: That's right. But I saw through his act pretty quickly.
0: Uh-huh. So how many trips up to the window did it take before he asked you for your number?
1: You know, not many. He was pretty brave. I would say just about 2 or 3 before he asked for my phone number. And so we went out on our first date, and I knew from then on that he would be the one.
0: What song did you two have played at your wedding? Would you like to hear that, or you want me to pick one?
1: No, actually, I would love to hear Truly, Madly, Deeply by Savage Garden. That was our wedding song and one that we enjoy listening together to this day.

0: spending a Tuesday night with you wherever you are, whatever you're doing. I appreciate the fact that you're here. I appreciate, for some of you, your old friends. You listened when you were a kid in the back of mom's van or in the back of the SUV. Some of you listened when you were riding in the back of the station wagon. Uh-huh. That's how long I've been doing this show. Clear back to the station wagon. I used to drive to the radio station in my Ford Pinto. That's how long I've been doing this show. Thank you for letting me be a part of your night. We are here to talk about whatever is on your heart on Talk About It Tuesday. 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

0: Sally, hi. Thank you for calling. How are you tonight?
1: I'm fine. How are you?
0: I'm wonderful. Who's on your heart tonight?
1: My first daughter to get married. And we are looking for a special song for she and her dad to dance to. Let me tell you about this daughter. She graduated nursing school, has found the love of her life, and is getting married. I also have another daughter who is 19. She's a sophomore in college. We pick at her and say she's the son my husband and I never had because she loves to hunt and fish. And our girls are just, they're definite blessings for life because the doctors told us we never have any.
0: So your baby girl, it needs a song to dance with daddy.
1: Oh, yes.
0: And you want me to assist in this process?
1: I certainly do, because right now we're just kind of in the middle of all these wedding plans and don't know where to turn right now.
0: Well, you've turned to the right place. You've called the queen of sap.
1: That's what I figured. I listened
0: Nobody
1: to you
0: knows Madeline's sappy love songs quite as well as I do.
1: Well, see, we had this deal with her dad. He'll listen to it enough that he won't cry, but we know better than that to start with.
0: Okay, so the goal here is to make daddy break down in tears.
1: You got it.
0: Okay. With that said, let me find the perfect gut-wrenching daddy, she's all grown up song for you.
1: That works.
0: All right. You have a good night.
1: Thank you.
0: Bye-bye. Well, you

0: smoothing off the rough edges of your Tuesday night. All five, count them, 1, 2, 3, 4, 5. Ladybugs went to the lady. No, that's another song. All five of my children were back in school today. Today was the last first day of school for the rest of her high school career for my daughter. The last first day of school. I don't know how many hours she spent picking out her outfit so she would look adorable, which she didn't need to do because she's so stinking adorable. The last first day of school for my youngest daughter, who is 17 now. How about you? If you've got kids, are they all in school? Are they back to school? Hallelujah, hallelujah. Although we did have such a fabulous summer. Thank you for being here with me tonight. The phone lines are open. I'd love to hear from you. You're listening to Delilah.
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0: 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I'm Jason Mraz, and I've got the perfect playlist for you on iHeartRadio. 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

0: was your man. Hi, Patricia. This is Delilah. Welcome to the show. Who are you thinking of tonight?
1: My husband.
0: What's his name?
1: Raymond.
0: Tell me how much you love your hubby. I hear a smile in your voice.
1: Yes, ma'am. I love him very much. He was 17. I'm sorry. I was 17. He was 18 when we got married. We've been married for 34 years.
0: Congratulations.
1: Thank you very much. We have three beautiful children. They gave us 6 months.
0: No, but I mean, that's young.
1: Yes, very young.
0: I couldn't imagine at 18 years old or 17 years old, I couldn't even figure out what shoes I wanted to wear, let alone who I wanted to spend my life with.
1: He's a wonderful person, Delilah. Couldn't ask for anybody better. I just want to let him know how much I love him. And if you can pick a song for us.
0: So after 34 years, you're still in love, it sounds like.
1: Yes, ma'am.
0: That fire's never faded. It's never gone out. You've never taken each other for granted.
1: No, ma'am.
0: Good for you. I'll play a song for you.
1: Thank you so much.

Wherever you are, whatever you're doing on this Tuesday night, I'm so glad you've decided to spend this evening with me. I'm going to be here to share your stories. I'm going to be here to talk to you. I'm going to be here to pry into your business and to share a little bit of my life with you. That's what I've been doing for a long time, every night.

0: Hi, Joe.
1: Hey.
0: Hey, what can I do for you?
1: Is this Delilah?
0: It is.
1: Oh, I can't believe it. Well, I want to make a dedication to the love of my life.
0: Who is the love of your life?
1: Philly.
0: Okay, tell me about Philly.
1: Well, 18 years ago, we met in a small island in the South Pacific. And 16 years now, you know, we've been married, and she's everything. I can't tell, you know, a man can, you know, always thanks to a woman who's been there for him, and three kids, and, you know, everything that I can't explain it, but I try to get a hold of you because I always listen to you on the radio and try to make a dedication about a song I used to sing to her when we first met, because I was trying to steal her heart from me, because the time we met, she got a boyfriend, but...
0: So she had a boyfriend, you were young, and you just said, you're mine, I'm going to steal your heart away.
1: That's right.
0: Well, you go continue to steal her heart away, and I'll play a song for you.
1: That's right. Thank you very much, Delilah.

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0: Hi, good evening. Who's this?
1: This is Sarah.
0: Sarah, what can I do for you?
1: Last year, I found out that I had a sex offender stalker for 6 months and then battled another 6 months of it in court. And it's just a very scary time and a lot of family needed and support. And your show definitely supported. And this year, I changed my life around. Every day I wake up and I ask myself, is it going to be a good day? Is it going to be a bad day? What am I going to do with my day? And because I go to bed listening to your show, I wake up and 9 times out of 10, it's, you know, Delilah said something great last night. I'm going to get up and it's going to be a good day.
0: Do you know what's weird? I can have the world's worst day. I can have, you know, my heart be breaking, my kids acting up, my bills not. I mean, I can have a really bad day. And if the second I come into the studio and get on the air and get on the phones, I am in a great mood. I'm stupid in love with my job.
1: That's great. And you can tell. I mean, by listening to you, I can tell that you love your job. And that's just amazing.
0: This is next to riding horses or hanging out with my kids, my favorite place to be. And sometimes on days, you know, when my kids are acting up, I even would rather be here than hanging with them sometimes.
1: Yeah.
0: You know?
1: Yes, definitely.
0: So let me find a positive song for us. God bless you, honey.
1: Thank you.
0: Thank you for calling. You have a great night.
1: You too.
0: Bye-bye.
1: Bye.

0: Thank you for being here with us tonight. This show is about love. It's about life. It's about building dreams and holding on to your hopes. But mostly, I try to make it be about what matters, what really, truly matters. This show isn't about politics. It's not about arguing, getting you stirred up, fired up, ticked off. It's not about insulting your intelligence or having a moral controversy to argue. It's about what matters. What will matter when you close your eyes and realize that your life here is done? What will matter is not what you have bought, what you own, what you possess, but what you gave. It won't matter how successful you are, but how significant your life was. Every act of compassion, every act of courage, every act of love that you displayed to others will matter. That's what will matter. What will matter is the memories that will live on in those that knew you and loved you. So tonight, focus on what will matter, what does matter. You're listening to Delilah.
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0: Hi, welcome to the Delilah Show. Who's this?
1: This is Jessica.
0: Jessica, what can I do for you?
1: I was wondering if I could dedicate a song for my this guy that I love.
0: What guy that you love?
1: His name is Joe.
0: How old are you, Jessica?
1: 19.
0: And how long have you been in love with Joe?
1: 9 months.
0: And what song did you want to hear?
1: Well, we've been having a rough time lately, and I just wanted to let him know that I have hope in him and faith in him and our love and everything, and that I trust that he's going to be the man that he wants to be. And I heard the song earlier, Glory of Our Love.
0: Glory of Love by Peter Cetera.
1: Yeah, and it just reminded me of him, I think, and so I just wanted him to hear that song.
0: I will play it for you.
1: Thank you so much, Delilah. You're awesome.
0: You have a good night.

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But Bobby says, we're going to be okay. How about you? Who's on your heart tonight? Who are you thinking of? Call me and tell me, and I will try to find the perfect song for you.

0: Rose, welcome. This is Delilah. How can I help you tonight?
1: Hi. Well, I called to share with you a really wonderful love story. It's about the boy next door, who was the boy next door about 25 years ago. And I grew up around the corner from him, but didn't have a great home life and decided I needed to leave that area. And he was on the family farm, and I knew he would never leave that area. We actually held hands once when we were in high school. But I left and went away to college and married. And after the marriage was over, the boy next door and we reconnected. And it has been wonderful. We have been seeing each other about 2 years, and we're getting married in November. He never married, but I do know that if he would not have come through the years of loneliness that he did, and the years of wondering if God had someone for him, and if I wouldn't have come through the things that I did, I wouldn't be ready to be thinking about moving back home, back to that area. Mark has a saying that he had in his car for many years, and it was, God always gives his best to those who leave the choice to him. And that's really played out in our lives.
0: A friend and I were just talking today about that. I've made big changes in my life, and he's making changes in his life, and both of us were saying, you know, whatever God's will is, that's what we want for ourselves, our children, our families. And that's so true. When you let God be in control, you'll get the best.
1: Yes.

0: 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Tonight's Delilah's Dilemma is from a young woman who says, "My name is Hillary. I'm 22 years old. I've been dating a guy for 2 years that has a 5-year-old daughter named Jade. His daughter needs a mother figure in her life. Her mother walked out on them, and she relies on her daddy for everything. She keeps asking me to be her mama. I keep telling her that I have to be married to her daddy so I can adopt her as my own, and then I will be able to be her mommy. I was waiting for him to propose to me, and I keep dropping hints, but I don't think he's getting the idea. He has had two other girlfriends before me, but he has told me I'm the best one for his daughter. His daughter loves me. So do his parents. I don't want to hurt her if we decide to break up. My last boyfriend broke up with me through a text message. It took me a long time to trust another guy. I would love to be his wife, but I don't think he gets that hint. I keep telling him his daughter needs a mother figure in her life. If you could please help me to help him listen, that would be great." From Hillary. Oh, Hillary, girlfriend, listen up. I've got my Mother Delilah response for you coming up next. You're listening to Delilah.
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Hillary's Delilah's dilemma is that she's been dating a guy for 2 years who's a single daddy with a 5-year-old. And she has decided that she needs to be the baby's mama. And the baby has decided, the 5-year-old, that she wants this young woman, Hillary, to be her mother. Here's the thing. You're only going to break this child's heart talking to her about whether or not you're going to marry the dad. So don't do that. That's not fair to the daughter. If this man loves you, is in love with you, is into you, wants to be with you, can't get enough of you, you will know it and you won't have to drop any hints about marrying him. He will crawl across shards of broken glass to marry you. If he's not that into you, if you are not the beginning and the end, the sun that rises and makes him smile, then all you're doing is setting yourself up for heartache, but mostly this little girl up for heartache. So you need to step back, Hillary, and say to your boyfriend, do you love me? Do you want to be with me? Do you envision yourself sharing your life with me? And if he cannot honestly answer that and say, yes, baby, I love you. I want to be with you. As soon as I can, I'm going to get you a ring. We're going to be a family. If he doesn't say that, then stop manipulating him and stop expecting him to have feelings for you that he clearly is not expressing, because that's not fair to you and it's not fair to his daughter. When somebody is into you, trust me, you will know it. Good luck, honey.

0: Do you feel like you need a fresh start? You need to refresh, refocus, restart, reset. You need to have an opportunity for a do-over. Guess what? The Almighty's opportunities, His grace, is new every morning. If you had a bad day today, if you made bad choices today, if you said things or did things that disappointed yourself, you're like, why did I do that again? Why did I stumble? Why did I fall? I promised myself and you did it again. You got tomorrow. You got tomorrow. Go to bed and tomorrow you can restart. You can reset. You can refocus. And you can reclaim the promise from the Almighty that His grace is new every day. Every day you can start with a clean slate, a clean chalkboard. What great news is that? If you mess up as much as I mess up, that is really good news. Thank you for letting me share that good news with you tonight. You're listening to Delilah.
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0: Hi, Lexi. What can I do for you?
1: Hi, Delilah. I would love the opportunity to play a song for my mom. She actually just got a job promotion today, and your radio station is very special to us and our relationship. One of my favorite memories is going for nighttime drives with my mom, and we would listen to your station every single time we would go. And here I am 26 years later, listening in and dedicating a song to my mom.
0: So mom got a promotion. Did she get like a bigger office, a new title, a business card, a raise? Did it come with goodness like that, or just more work?
1: All the good things, Delilah. All the good things.
0: Yay. Yay. I love when companies or businesses recognize somebody is stellar. Somebody is fabulous.
1: And she definitely deserves it. She puts so much commitment and loyalty into this company, and she has really found somewhere that she belongs for sure.
0: What's your mama's name?
1: My mom's name is Laura.
0: How much of your success in life, Lexi, is a direct result of the example mom has set for you?
1: Honestly, I can thank her for all of it. She is the reason that my sisters and I are doing anything. I mean, we are very thankful and lucky for her. She is our rock, and we couldn't be here without her.
0: I love that you have been so blessed. I love especially that you recognize it, acknowledge it, and give her the glory that she deserves.
1: She deserves it, and I would love for her to have the opportunity to hear it. She hears it from me all the time, but I think that this should be really cool.
0: Does your mom like to drink tea by chance?
1: She does. She loves a good nighttime tea, like a chamomile.
0: I have a beautiful friend named Cindy Bigelow, who is the president of Bigelow Tea. Her grandma started it in her kitchen, and she has the most delicious chamomile tea. She also has a lemon ginger that I drink every night before bed. And I am going to tell Cindy about you, and we're going to send you some Bigelow goodness. How's that?
1: Oh, that is so sweet of you, Delilah. I would love that. That would be amazing. Thank you so much.
0: Thank you. God bless you.

Are you missing someone tonight and you can't wait to be with them again? Maybe because they're out of town, maybe because they're out of the country, or maybe because they're out of your life. If that's the case, I'm sorry. And this song is only going to make you cry all the more.

0: good evening. Welcome to the Delilah Show. Who is this?
1: This is Morgan Kennedy. How are you?
0: Hi, Morgan. I am wonderful. Sad to see summer go, but excited about the fall.
1: Yeah, me too. But I really like you. You're so sweet and so kind and so caring. I listen to you every night, and I love your radio shows. And I do have somebody that I used to have a crush on but broke my heart. And I just wanted to hear a song that I could listen to that was about him and me.
0: So...

0: he's not a part of your life now, but you just want to relive the good memories? Like, what are we looking for here?
1: Just to listen to, like, to remind me about the good memories I had of him. And thank you for taking my call. You're so sweet.
0: Thank you. God bless you. Thank you for listening.

0: all night long, sharing your requests and dedications, stories of hope and inspiration, of people battling cancer and coming out on the other side, of people battling depression and coming out on the other side, of people battling each other and making up, and celebrating the joys of falling in love all over again. Whatever it is, whatever obstacle is in your path, we are here to give you the courage to move that obstacle, or to walk around that obstacle, or to dig under that obstacle, but to move on down the path of life. You're listening to Delilah.
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0: Welcome. Welcome to the Delilah Show. Who is this?
1: Hi, Delilah. This is Savvy.
0: Savvy, welcome. How can I make your night special?
1: I was wondering if you could play a song for me. I'm feeling a little bit emotional right now. I am a 9/11 survivor. I'd just like for you to play me a song if that's possible.
0: Anniversaries are so hard, aren't they?
1: Yes, they are. I've been feeling not so well. Very emotional.
0: And what song would you like to hear?
1: I'll let you choose that song for me. You always do such a great job at it, so I'll leave that up to you.
0: Do you want to talk about it, or is it still too hard to talk about?
1: It is a little hard to talk about because I get very emotional when I start talking about it.
0: I'll say a prayer for you, and I'll play a song for you.
1: Thank you. I appreciate that.
0: God bless you, hon.
1: Thank you so much. God bless you, too.
0: Good night.

0: Thank you for letting me be a part of your night. We are here each night to help rejuvenate your soul, to help you connect heart to heart in a real way, a transparent way, with the people that you love, to stop hiding behind those walls of steel that you built to protect yourself. Come out of hiding and instead let people see your heart. Let them see your goodness shine. Thanks for letting me be a part of that. I will be back tomorrow night with more of your requests and dedications. Do me a favor, take some time out of your busy schedule to slow down and love someone. Good night. 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

0: Crystal, how are you tonight?
1: Not very good.
0: Why?
1: Oh, my boyfriend of 3 years just broke up with me on Saturday. For the 3 years that we were together, I was about 100 pounds overweight, and he was stood by my side, yo-yo diets, and I finally got my head together and figured out I needed some help and went into the doctors, and now it's been a month, and I've lost about 25 pounds, and all of a sudden he thinks that there's somebody else that I'm losing the weight for.
0: So you finally got fed up with being unhealthy.
1: Yeah.
0: And got professional help so you could learn. Are you eating healthy and exercising?
1: Yes, I am.
0: And that's what's inspired you, is a desire for a better life?
1: Mm-hmm. I'm doing this for myself.
0: Well, Crystal, if he's that insecure, could you imagine how miserable life would be with him if you stayed together? If he's that messed up in his head that he can't applaud your efforts and see how hard you're working and rejoice in the healthy changes you're making, but instead feel threatened by him?
1: Mm-hmm.
0: I mean, he obviously has some major insecurity issues.
1: I just needed to hear it from somebody else. That's what everybody keeps telling me, all my friends, you know.
0: But isn't that the case? I mean, if he was willing to love you and accept you while you were heavy, he obviously loved the person you are inside.
1: Mm-hmm.
0: And now that you're trying to get healthy, he feels insecure. How crazy is that?
1: I know.
0: Hopefully, you know, just like you decided to take charge and get healthy physically, hopefully he'll see that he needs to take charge and get healthy emotionally so you two can be together forever. No matter what size you are.
1: Yeah, no matter what happened, I still do love him.
0: Of course you do.
1: Mm-hmm.
0: And he's probably a wonderful person, just dealing with some insecurities in a not very healthy way.
1: I guess.
0: Good luck.
1: Thank you, Delilah.

0: yourself.
1: Welcome aboard. Hi, who is this?
2: Hi, this is Isabella.
1: Isabella, how can I help you?
2: I'd like you to play a song for my friend Lori.
1: Okay, first off, how old are you, Isabella?
2: I'm 11.
1: And your friend Lori is how old?
2: She's 40. She's my mom's friend, and she's been battling cancer, breast cancer. And her story all of a sudden just, it makes me feel so confident about everything that comes my way, and it makes me feel like fighting it and just pushing it out of the way every single time. And it just really stands out to me.
1: So her courage and her tenacity has spilled over into your young life.
2: Yeah.
1: Sort of like she's a hero.
2: Yeah.
1: Somebody you would like to emulate as you grow.
2: Mm-hmm. Yeah, she's a really nice person. And she can make, I think her smile just lights up anyone's world.
1: Well, we will say a prayer for her as she fights this battle, and I'll play a song for her to let her know that she has made a huge impact on one wonderful young lady's life.

0: 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It's their fifth trip there. 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Tonight's Delilah's Dilemma is from Tony, who says, Delilah, it's been a dream of mine since I was 5 years old to be a firefighter, all because of my grandpa, who was a firefighter for 35 plus years. I have so many supporters, but the one person that's most important, my father, is trying to dissuade me. He tells me I wasn't book smart in school and says things like, you're not going to get rich working at the fire department. Honestly, I don't want to get rich. I want to help people. I just don't know what to say to him. I love my dad, but I feel like he's trying to keep me from following my dreams. Thanks for any words you could provide from Tony. Ah, my friend Tony, I have lots of words coming up for you next. You're listening to Delilah.
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16: The best field operative I've ever had. 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

Tonight's Delilah's Dilemma is from a young man named Tony. I don't know how old you are, Tony. You didn't say. But here's the thing. If you are brave enough to want to be a firefighter, if you are brave enough to rush into a burning building to carry someone out, if you have that kind of courage, then surely you have the courage to say to Dad, it's not your life, Dad. I love you, but you're not living my life. You're not in my shoes. You don't get to make those decisions for me. Thanks for your input, but I'm going to chase my dreams. If you can't set that boundary with Dad, and maybe you're only 14, 15, I don't know, but if you are a young man who is old enough to become a firefighter, and you are going to rush into burning buildings, being a firefighter means you are putting your life on the line every single day. Every single day, you wake up and go to work not knowing if you're going to come home at night because you're putting your life on the line. Firefighters are amazing. They're heroes. They're wonderful. I thank God for the men and women who do that job. But if you have that kind of courage, dude, you got to tell your dad and anybody else who doesn't support you, love ya. Thanks for the input, but I got to live my life and this is what's meant for me. Okay? And that goes for anybody. If you are wanting to pursue a dream, be it a dream of a dancer, a painter, a doctor, a firefighter, a police officer, a military person, whatever it is, if you have a dream and you're saying, I can't do it because somebody is standing in my way, come on, go around them, leapfrog over them, tunnel under them. Just push them out of your way if you got to, but you got to get on down that road of life and you cannot expect somebody else to see that vision. They can't see the vision for your life. God gave you that vision for your life. So live it, live your dreams. And thank God, Tony, for people like you that want

0: keeping you company on a Wednesday night. Thank you for joining me. If you were listening the last few days, you know my kids just went back to school. Monday was the first day of school for three of my five kids who are at home. Tuesday was first day back for two of my five children that are home, that are living at home. I have a seven-year-old granddaughter who's in second grade. Monday was her first day. And Sakani said at the table last night she had the best day ever because she made a new friend. I said, okay, what's your new friend's name? She told me. I said, and how did you two become friends? She said, I sat down next to her and I said, do you want to be my friend? And she said, yes. And now she's one of my best friends. And I thought, you know, there's a lesson in that. We should all be so open to forming friendships and relationships and sharing love as my granddaughter is. Do you want to be my friend? Can I care about you? Can I know you? Can I share my thoughts with you or my Twizzlers that my grandma packed? Do you want to be my friend? That's all she said. And the girl said, yes. And she said, and now she's one of my best friends. What if we let our guard down and let people in? What would happen if we took a chance on love and we let folks in? Something to think about on this almost autumn, feels like autumn in my neck of the woods night. You're listening to Delilah.
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0: Will, welcome. This is Delilah. What can I do for you?
1: I was wondering if you could play a song for my new fiancé.
0: What's your honey's name?
1: Mandy.
0: And when did you propose to Mandy?
1: About a month and a half ago.
0: You're still grinning?
1: Yes.
0: So when are you getting married?
1: Actually in just under a year.
0: So you've got time to plan it.
1: Oh, yeah.
0: So did you get down on one knee? How did you propose to Mandy?
1: I think she kind of thinks I'm kind of forgetful about small details. So I picked her up from work one night, and I took her to the place where we had our first date. And near where we had our first date, there's a duck pond, and she knows that I like watching the ducks. So I said, well, let's go watch the ducks. So we went, and when we got there, the duck pond was under construction. So I said to her, I said, well, let's just go for a walk then. So we walked past the spot that we went for our first date. We walked past the spot where we first kissed, and she started smiling. So I asked her, I said, well, what are you smiling about? And she goes, oh, I just like this spot. And I asked her why, and she said, well, because this is where we had our first kiss. So I said, oh, well, speaking of which, I went down on one knee and pulled out the ring and asked her to marry me.
0: Aww.
1: Mm-hmm. And she said,
0: very romantic. Very romantic. You get big points tonight, Will, for being a romantic guy and remembering where the first kiss was.
1: Oh, thanks.
0: Now, if you can remember her birthday and anniversary for the rest of your life, you'll be doing well.
1: Mm-hmm.
0: Okay?
1: No problem.
0: I'll play a song. Do you have a song that's going to be played at your wedding, or you want me to find a good one for you?
1: If you could find a good one, that would be great.
0: You have a good night.
1: You too.